0: Hopefully you had a solid Mother's Day. 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But hopefully all the moms were treated the way they're supposed to be. It should be Mother's Day, like, you should get a month at least. It's 104.1 KRBE, Todd and Fry coming up. Get you Noah Khan, The Great Divide. Also, Kalani Folded. Kick it off with the Biebs. Daisy's next.
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The new album, Olivia Rodrigo, will drop on June 12th. Also going back on tour this fall. We've missed her. 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

Kevin and Audrey's Last Laugh, Typhoon, Texas. 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

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She was in the car with Travis, thinking about Elizabeth Taylor and how great she was. And here's the song, KRBE.

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I did not get invited, but that's the rumor. 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

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Coming up at the end of the month. 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
1: 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Tyler Fry on your Sunday Funday. Getting rid of those Sunday scaries on this Mother's Day.

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Teddy Swims, Mr. Know-It-All. It is 104.1 KRBE, Tyler Fry. Hopefully you had a fantastic Mother's Day weekend, and hopefully you had a great Mother's Day today.

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Monday morning at 7:20 and 9 o'clock. We're going to have a Roses update with Tyler after he found out his wife of 4 years, Julie, is messing around with his stepdad, Gary. What happened after the phone call? We'll find out on 104.1 KRBE.

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just a couple hours away from the Ruler Show with Eric. They will kickstart your Monday, get you out of bed, get you ready for these last weeks of school. They'll entertain you. They'll make you laugh. Tomorrow morning, 6 a.m. Have a great night.

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I hope you had a great Mother's Day. My name is Rio on the radio. 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

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We're going to find out how did Tyler handle it over the weekend today.

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And from 9 until 5 p.m., you've got your shot to win tickets to see Alex Warren and to see him live in the KRBE suite.

Hey, it's Olivia Rodrigo, and this is my new song, Drop Dead, on 104.1 KRBE. Kiss me and I might drop dead. Houston's number one hit music station. I know.

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That's relief that adds up to more than $450 a year.

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I got drive, I don't need a car. 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

104.1 KRBE. I guess I was kind of shocked to find out there was complaints filed to the FCC about Bad Bunny's Super Bowl halftime show. That really didn't surprise me, but what really surprised me was the state of Texas took the top spot in the number of complaints filed to the Federal Communications Commission. Interesting. More than 200 were filed. One of them said 99% sure that he is cursing. Okay.

Unpredictable Texas weather calls for guaranteed energy savings with TXU Energy Ultimate Season Pass. 50% off energy charges during peak winter and summer. Plus, even more months of automatic savings. That's relief that adds up to more than $450 a year.

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You have a secret that you've been wanting to tell somebody. Well, why don't you tell Rula and Eric, 104.1 KRBE. They want to hear your secrets, big or small. They'll rate them as far as how big of a secret there is. You can have that happen today, starting at 6:00.

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0: Oh, yeah. Little facts that I find through the week, and since it's Mother's Day weekend, I got some Mother's Day facts.
1: All right.
0: For Rula and Sam, and your mom's here.
1: Mama's still here.
0: Oh, Christy, so.
1: You can chime in on this too, Mom.
0: And then I'm going to do a whole bunch of them because I want to play some of the song that Kevin made.
1: Text of the week.
0: Yeah, he took all the texts, not all of them, but the ones that really stuck out to him, put them together, put them into a song, and we'll play that for you if you missed it earlier today. Researchers looked at 2,000 American moms of kids between 5 and 12. They found the average hours mom work, 98 hours a week you moms are working if you have 5 to 12 year old. That's like having 2.5 full-time jobs.
1: Yes.
0: And the average mom gets going around 6:23 in the morning, and you don't stop till 8:31.
1: Man, I'd say it was even later than that.
2: I was going to say,
0: especially 8:30.
2: Sure.
0: Or when you take them to bed, oh, I have a... Yeah. Some homework to do
2: what
0: still.
2: Kids
1: oh, my God,
2: go to
1: yes.
2: Bed at that time?
1: How many times have I put my one child to bed, one specific one, who drops on me... Tomorrow I need to have this thing for school.
0: No.
1: I'm like, okay, well, maybe I can bring it to you after the show.
2: Yeah.
1: No, I need to have it for first period, when it starts. I'm like, it's 9 o'clock at night. Everything's closed.
2: Right.
1: Why are you telling me this right now?
0: But did they learn that from you? Because you always said you were like staying up late.
1: Well, I was
0: the last minute
1: girl when it came to writing papers. If it wasn't for the last minute, I wouldn't have graduated high school. Because if it was a paper that was due, I was doing it the night before. And even if I had like weeks to know, last minute.
0: These are the top items that moms need to keep their sanity when it comes to being with their kids.
2: I'm listening.
0: Here we go.
3: Oh,
0: yeah, liquor. Liquor's actually, it's not on the list. Wow.
2: What?
0: Baby wipes is on the list.
1: 100%. Yes. I carry them with me everywhere I go.
0: Wet wipes, baby wipes.
1: My oldest is 15. I still have them in my life.
0: iPads for a lot of parents, except Sam. Kids TV shows.
1: Yeah, kids TV shows.
0: Gotta have kids TV shows ready to go.
2: Yeah. Mm-hmm.
0: Drive-through meals and coffee.
1: These help, for sure.
0: Help for you to have and to use for the kids because it's easier to make your life easier.
1: And, you know, our version, Sam, for me and you about kids shows,
2: yes,
1: they're totally different than like what my mom grew up with, right? Because, Mom, what was the show that we always watched? Channel 8. What did we watch when we were kids?
4: Sesame Street and Pneumonia.
1: And tell everybody that's how you, what? You would watch it too
4: along
1: with George?
4: With you, how to speak English. Yeah, with George.
0: You're both learning.
4: And George have to go to kindergarten to not speak any English.
0: Oh, wow.
4: And our church at that time just started to have an American school AOS.
1: AOS, that was the first year of AOS.
2: Yeah.
4: I mean, a couple of years. And George have to go over there like a preschool to learn English.
2: Oh, wow.
1: But Mom learned how to speak English from Big Bird.
0: Did you talk like that? Hello.
4: And then
0: my name
4: was George. Bert and Ernie. Kindergarten, first grade, George bring the homework, 3-4 words or something. I'll work with him.
1: And that's how she learned.
0: That helped you.
2: That's amazing.
0: That's awesome.
1: Miss Rachel could be teaching somebody English right now.
2: Probably.
0: I bet.
1: Yeah.
0: If you're still looking for that Mother's Day gift, here's what not to buy them. A Chia Pet. Weird kitchen gadgets. Socks. A vacuum cleaner and flavored popcorn.
1: Unless they ask for the vacuum cleaner, because those could be like $600.
0: My wife, I got for Christmas, I got her that Roomba. She loves that damn thing. I mean,
1: weird kitchen gadgets, depending. Because if she loves to cook and there are certain things that she needs, let me tell you something y'all, not a one of y'all have, but I have. It is a spatula that is curved. The arm of it is curved, and the actual spatula part is more triangular than it is traditional size. Do you know why?
0: Like it a pizza is, looking thing? Like it looks like a pizza slice? Triangle?
1: Not a pizza slice exactly. It's like a rounded triangle, kind of.
0: Hmm.
1: It's just not that. It's what's the size of a spatula? Like, how would you describe a spatula? Like, it's like a rectangular, like 3-inch piece of rubber at the end of the stick.
2: Yeah.
1: Okay.
5: Silicone.
1: This is a red, specific red, curved arm, and the spatula is half the size of what a regular spatula is, and it's kind of like a triangular shape. And what do I use it for? I have a KitchenAid mixer, and when I bake cookies, cakes, whatever, it goes into the bowl while it's doing the circle, so you can swipe the sides and get it in there.
0: And you won't break the
1: break the spatula stick because it's curved, so it can curve up against the size of the KitchenAid mixer bowl. Y'all didn't have that.
0: And one last one.
5: I have a KitchenAid.
0: This one, half of the moms polled in this survey want to celebrate the special day by going out with their family.
1: Oh.
2: Yes.
1: That's so nice.
2: Mark was like, do you want to do brunch? I was like, yes. Do you want the kids with us? I was like, well, I think it would be weird if we went out and we didn't have the kids with us.
3: Please,
2: I was thinking that internally, but I was like, they did make me a mom. I guess I'll bring them.
0: This is sad. 16% want to spend time with their own moms. That's pretty low.
1: Well, I mean,
0: 16%? Shouldn't it be 90? You want to be with your mom, too?
1: Well, if they're going out with their wife and the family unit, you mean?
0: I don't know. Just
1: but 16% does sound low. That you don't want to see. And that's how many other
0: people 16% want to be alone. Hey, there you go. I bet there's a lot of moms that are like, you know what? I'm just going to go see Devil Wears Prada 2.
1: Yeah.
0: Around the 3 o'clock show. You know, I'll do lunch, open my gifts, and I'm going to go see that show with my other friend.
1: If you are going to buy the mom in your life a manicure pedicure thing, don't expect her to use it on Mother's Day. Because I learned that on Mother's Day when my kids were like, I think there were 3 of them under 5. I went to get my nails done on Mother's Day thinking, well, probably all the moms are busy today, right? No, it was packed in there.
2: Oh,
1: it
2: yeah.
1: Was packed
2: I was thinking that, probably.
1: Yeah, so don't think you're going to use it on that day. And then, the movie thing is a good idea. And
0: did you see the movie yet? Mom.
1: No, I did not see it. Yesterday, Sam and I had talked about it, but we couldn't even commit to the time.
0: Maybe I'll go tomorrow.
1: We could not commit to the time.
0: Well, we know Sam can't.
2: I know. Rule and I love that, though, about our friendship. We'll be like, yeah, let's go do that. And then we look at each other and we're like, let's try it again.
1: Let's just
2: try it. Like, you know how some friends just, they want to do it, but then they're like, nah, we'll figure it out. We'll figure it out.
0: They get insulted then if they can't do it either. You guys are like,
2: no, we don't get mad. We don't get mad. We're like, oh, no, you have that going on? Okay.
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1: Yes, that's is. And you need to go to krbe.com/prank call requests. 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
38: And don't be surprised when I call you just like this. Jonathan, hello.
39: Oh, wow, you actually called.
38: I did. Can we prank your lady?
39: Oh, definitely, man. That's going to be awesome.
38: All right, tell Rula, Eric, and Sam what's going on. Wait, Sam left the room. Okay, tell Rula and Eric.
39: Hey, my name is Jonathan. I want to prank my girlfriend, Haley. Currently, we're trying to get our daughter into elementary school, and she's super nervous about the whole registration, about messing something up, and I think, you know, she'll kind of freak out a bit, but... Overall, hopefully she laughs.
38: Right. Now, I understand that the registration documents are supposed to be done on a computer, like a PC, but she went ahead and did them on her phone.
39: Correct. Yes. And she was super nervous about that with the whole zooming in, zooming out, and it was a whole hassle.
38: All right. Well, ding her for doing it on the Crazer.
39: Yeah, thank you for calling.
38: You're welcome, man. All right, so that's just my first idea here.
1: Okay.
38: She is an avid listener of The Rula Show with Eric.
0: Oh, so she might know.
38: I'm going to try to put on just a different version of one of my characters, maybe. Okay. Maybe Jaime's sister.
1: Okay.
38: She's a little more timid.
1: Okay.
38: A little more low-key.
1: What's not her name? Does she have a name?
38: Abrasive.
1: Jaime's sister?
38: You'll find out.
1: Okay.
40: Hello?
41: Yeah, good morning, Miss. It's Jesse calling from Elementary.
40: Yes, ma'am.
41: Hi. I'm actually calling in regards to an incomplete application for.
2: Oh, yes. Okay. Because I had to make two accounts. So I first was making her application, and then the email that I had, it got all messed up. So I ended up making a new email, and then I was able to complete that application. I need to delete that other one?
41: Oh, my goodness. Because, we were wondering if you have two students or, one student or,
2: Oh, my gosh, I'm so sorry.
41: Oh, my goodness, because we may have accepted the wrong student, because it looks like it was the application was done on, a flip phone or something like that.
1: Oh, my God.
2: Yes.
41: So did you apply on, a BlackBerry or, a Crazer, old phone?
2: No, it was an iPhone.
41: Okay, but so, since it's past the deadline, you're going to need to immediately... Okay.
2: Immediately delete the other account?
41: Otherwise, she will have to take the bus to Greens Point.
1: What?
2: Oh.
41: It's what? Very imperative that you have... Excuse me. Ma'am?
1: Oh, my
2: Hello?
1: God.
41: Yeah, I was just saying how important it is that you do that.
2: What do I need to do? I'll do anything.
41: God. I'm so sorry you're having issues. Are you okay? Ma'am?
0: Oh, no!
1: So she's panicking, freaking out.
0: Yes, I'll do anything.
38: Yes, yes. Panic has now set in.
0: No.
38: And she, I guess, was through with me as well.
0: Oh.
38: So let's call her back.
1: Okay. This and poor see woman. If, she's like,
38: I don't
1: oh
38: know,
1: my
38: should
1: God.
38: I,
1: bust
38: should,
1: to Greens Point? What?
38: I mean, should I relieve the panic or set in more? You know me.
1: Let me guess.
2: Hello?
41: Yes, Mom. We were cut off.
2: Yeah, I'm sorry about that. Okay, need to delete the other application.
41: Okay, I was just doing that, and then I lost you, so I didn't know what direction you wanted me to take, so I just deleted all of them.
1: Oh, my gosh.
2: All of them?
41: Yes, oh both of them, because you said that you were having some issues.
2: Oh, no, I need that application. Okay, do I have time to redo it? And then I can delete that other email.
41: Okay, what about this? Have you taken the STAR test?
2: No.
41: Okay, I'll send it to you. You know what? This is for next year. I'm just looking at the application here. I also started elementary late, and I turned out just fine.
2: Is this Kevin?
41: It's Kevin from the Ruler Show with Eric, yeah.
2: Oh, my gosh. I knew it. I hung up. I called my partner. I was like, did you put me to be on a prank call?
1: Oh my gosh.
38: I'm sorry.
2: I'm sweating. I'm like, this process is so stressful.
38: I know. He told me how stressful it was and that you applied on the phone and they said, don't do that.
2: Oh my gosh. Nerves are shot for the rest of the day.
38: I bet they are. He said that you listen, so I'm going to have to put on a different voice. So I just kind of changed it up a little bit for you.
2: No, I knew that voice. I packed up so many times to that voice.
38: Oh my goodness. Now, do you have a message for Jonathan who set you up?
2: I do. Jonathan, thank you so much for giving me a heart attack on my day off. And I'll see you when you get home.
38: <Uh-oh>. All right, now yeah. I think you know what to say at the end here. Special K pranked me on KRBE. Can you say that, please?
2: Special K pranked me on KRBE.
1: Yeah!
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3: Good morning from the Bell Furniture, Unbeatable Prices Traffic Desk. 610 West Loop southbound at West Park Drive. Your feeder road is shut down due to an accident. 610 East Loop northbound at Clinton. An accident was just cleared away. 610 North Loop westbound after Airline. A crash was just moved to the right shoulder. I'm Becca Parker with your KRBE traffic check.
4: 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Back in 86, Stevie Ray Vaughan inspired Texans to take pride in ending roadside litter. Don't Mess With Texas has meant don't litter for 40 years. 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
16: Houston, Texas. Woo! It's Monday already again. Oh. 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
17: I'd like to see what people over the weekend are watching. And
16: yeah,
17: we're watching.
16: We have random channels on in here.
17: South Park's on that one, and then
16: Comedy Central.
17: And then it looks like, is that Law and Order? Which one's
18: like
17: that one?
18: SVU.
16: Yeah, this is the USA Network.
17: Mariska.
16: Mariska Hargitay. Yeah, you know, because we never know who's in here. Like, does Laddie come in
17: Let's
16: here
17: Laddie.
16: Last? Who's in here last?
17: Noel. Jay.
16: Maybe Jay.
17: Mm-hmm.
16: So whoever watched television last is what channels we end up seeing here.
17: That's funny.
16: It's kind of wacky. Sometimes it's like, isn't it, was that QVC or something one time?
19: I think so.
16: Someone
19: was buying something here, like
16: yes,
19: just enjoying.
16: Yes.
19: Like, hey, why not? It's a Sunday. I'm going to buy something special
17: for
19: myself.
17: Grandma,
16: right.
19: Something dowdy, no doubt.
18: Oh, my
19: I want to give some love to this place in Houston called Docks, who I got to see an 18 piece jazz band this weekend. It was the coolest thing ever. I've never seen anything in Houston like that before. So. If you've never been to Docks,
16: wait. Tell me how it plays out because Docks is like a restaurant. It's right there, the old El Real. It's the old movie theater at Westheimer and Montrose. It was the Acme Oyster House,
19: right?
16: So tell me what it is. You sit down for dinner and they're playing or what?
19: So first thing, you want to make your reservation maybe around 6 p.m. There's two shows. There's an early show and a late show. Of course, you know I can't stay up for late show, so I go and it's 6
16: even
19: and
16: on a Saturday.
19: Enjoy some dinner and drinks, and then by about 7 p.m. they bring the band on. You can actually see the band. Rehearse if you go in a little bit earlier. And so you go in there, you sit down, they come and start playing around 7 p.m. and then they play for maybe about an hour and a half. And then there's another show right after that for those late folks.
16: But are you sitting there like in an audience type
19: yes,
16: of
19: you
16: setting,
19: are. It's or... two floors.
16: Okay,
19: there's
16: but,
19: a lower
16: but there's no
19: floor.
16: Food, no drink, or yes?
19: There's, oh, yeah. I had full dinner, and bottle of wine.
17: And you leave and then the next people come in?
18: Yeah.
17: Or can you stay? Like dueling pianos, you know how you just stay as long as you want?
19: No, I
17: buy a ticket
19: it's,
17: or something.
19: Yeah, because you do have to buy a ticket for the show leading up to it. So then you get there and stay until the show is over. And then I've never been booted out of there, but just, you know, you just... leave
17: yeah.
19: like you're supposed to.
17: You're like, okay, I just heard an hour and a half of jazz.
19: Yes.
17: I already ate and drank. Nothing else I could do.
19: Yes, and the lady who was playing, she is from Houston. Her name is Helen Sung, and this was her album release party, I guess, or album preview, and she had these horn players up there. Every horn player played three different instruments. The trumpet players are playing two different trumpets at one time. Both hands. There's a trumpet in each hand.
16: Doot-doot-doot-doot-doot-doot-doot.
19: And so I'm looking at the saxophone players. The saxophone player played a flute, a clarinet, and a saxophone. Each one of them played like three different instruments.
17: So they're a traveling group?
16: Yeah, are they from here?
19: This is a group. It seems like they've been put together with her band as well. So she has some folks from New York where she lives now. And then she brought in some... some kids from the HSPV High School for the Performing and Visual Arts.
16: HSPVA, yes.
19: So there are some young guys up there who are doing an incredible job. The talent that we have here in Houston is just incredible, and I'm so excited that I got to see this in person. And it, they do it like almost every night of the week.
16: Wow, different, every night, no?
19: Yes, I know that they've reached out to the show to see if we wanted to come through and see it.
16: Yes, yeah, shout out to you, Esmeralda, for telling us about it.
19: Yes,
16: I just didn't know the whole concept of how it works. I'm glad you went.
19: Yeah,
16: very nice.
19: Nick had us set up there with a perfect seat. It can be loud. I ain't gonna lie. If you sit close, you just gotta know it could be a little bit loud for you.
17: So first date, maybe third date.
19: Well, you know what?
16: Or
19: if you go for your first date, go an hour early. That's why I like to go at 6 p.m. so you can chat with your friends first and get some dinner in. But they serve all during the entire performances too. So if you get there at 7, you'll still eat.
16: What kind of food is it?
19: Everything. Okay. I had the pasta with bolognese. They also have a pork chop. They've got
17: Brian did you get the pork chop too?
19: No, I did last time. I did the other time. I love a pork chop. You know, only when I eat out. And then Booster had the halibut. So it was just, I'm feeling so happy that Houston has something like that now.
16: Oh, that's nice.
19: I can't wait for you guys to see it. I was good to enjoy live music.
16: Mm-hmm. How was your Mother's Day, Sammy Lee?
17: Yeah, Sam, what'd you do?
9: It was cool, you know, with my cool kids being wild and stuff. It was fun.
17: At that age, they're like, this is Sunday.
9: Yeah, no, daycare did really sweet, sweet job of taking these little, like, pictures of the babies on the little film. They're like, I don't know what it's called. They're like 2 inches tall and like 2 inches over or 3 inches tall. Like the little film that like instantly gets printed out.
16: Oh, the Instamax pictures.
9: Yeah, and like you shake it.
16: Like
9: and then
16: a
9: Polaroid.
17: Kind of like a Polaroid.
9: It's like a
17: mini Polaroid,
9: but it's the tiny.
17: Yeah.
9: Yes, and so they did such a great job of getting like the babies together and putting photos of Santi and Mateo like being silly together, and then they wrote Happy Mother's Day.
16: Oh, that's
9: and
16: cute.
9: They did all these little crafts. Yes, they are so sweet. They always let them be together because they're in different classes, so they're not supposed to be. But Santi's always like Teo. He's a little menace, so that was really, really sweet. Uh-huh. And then what did we do Saturday?
17: Went to eat too, didn't you?
9: We did. We went out to eat last night at
16: A Boozy.
9: Thank you. I kept trying to Google it, and I was like, "Where?
17: A Boozy."
16: I'm surprised children are allowed in there. Just kidding. It's across from Avalon Diner. I mean, Avalon Pharmacy Diner.
17: Oh yeah,
9: yes.
17: Right there. I've been there.
16: Like,
9: it was
17: near Lamar.
9: Hot outside.
16: I was gonna say when I saw y'all sitting outside, I go, "Man, that's a brave one."
9: It was, It was very, very hot.
16: Wow.
9: I was like, "Well, this is one way to get real skinny for summertime is sit outside because you're sweating so much." Like, I didn't want to eat anything because I was
17: oysters.
9: So hot. I did get the baked oysters. Those were.
17: You like more raw?
9: No, I just.
17: When you're sweating.
16: Maybe it wasn't your favorite place to get them.
9: It was not my favorite place. And I feel like Mark felt so defeated because I was like, you can have mine. And I never share.
16: You're like, do not eat my food. Wait, have all this food.
9: You know, like when you're like obsessed with something, you're like, we get like the six. So it's like, you get three, I get three. But I was like, you know.
16: You can have all these.
9: Yes. So.
16: Good times.
17: So he's like, something's up.
9: So he was.
17: She never gives me that.
9: Yes. So I feel like he was a little upset. And then I texted Jules, of course, my best friend. And I was like, girl, come to the pool. We're hanging out. Bring
16: the
9: ice
16: stock
9: cream.
16: The
9: stock tank pool. Hey, it's still a pool, okay? She got a filter. We clean her.
16: Listen, you know what? This weather is, like right now, it's nice and breezy. It feels so good outside, but that makes pool water cold. And yesterday.
19: Yeah. Well, plus it rained a whole bunch last night.
16: Okay, I didn't hear any of it. Did y'all hear it?
19: Oh, yes.
16: I feel like all of the streets are washed clean.
19: Mm-hmm.
16: Driving into work, they're washed clean. I didn't hear anything, but my car was covered in whatever the remnants were.
9: What?
16: Yesterday, I texted you guys that here's about the closest I'm going to get into the pool water because my kids wanted to go swimming. I thought it'd be too cold. But then I was like, okay, fine. We have this floaty thing. They use it for gymnastics, I guess. You can use it for gymnastics on your grass. It's like inflatable. If you have a gymnastics kid, you know what I'm talking about. It's blue and gray. You can inflate it.
19: Mm-hmm.
16: And they can practice on it because it has a good bounce to it. But you can also use it as a float in the pool.
9: Oh, nice.
16: So I promised my son, I go, listen, mommy will get in the pool if you promise not to like dump me over into the water because it's too cold for mommy.
9: Right.
16: Come on, mama. So, you know, good times. I got to sit on that thing and he pushed me around like a little tugboat and I was drinking my seltzers and it was real nice time.
17: But you weren't getting wet at all because it was up, it was thick enough?
16: It's really thick. It's not like a pool float normal.
9: You think it
16: was? You don't get wet at all.
19: It's a boat.
16: At my house. The water was so cold, right?
9: It was so cold.
16: I was
9: cold.
16: Like on a little floaty boat and I loved it. It was awesome. And then at one point they tried to dump me over so I was like holding on to the side.
9: Oh, yeah.
16: I was like, don't.
17: It's Mother's Day.
16: I got to say, though, you know, I was thinking, Sam, for your size children right now versus my kids now, I remember I just really leaned into it yesterday. And Eric, I think you probably get this too now because your girls are in their teens. I mean, I sat there. My husband had made me the most amazing meal. Probably if we paid for that in a restaurant, been $400 easy, what he made for us last night. It was like tomahawk chop and these... I didn't even know you could buy duck fat to roast potatoes in, but sure, let's have that too.
9: Oh, yeah.
16: And all the things. And he made the most amazing meal. And my kids were all playing together in the pool. And I'm sitting there sitting with him. And I'm like, man, these are the days. Like, I am really leaning into this. You know when they say, oh, you don't know the good old days when you're in them? Yesterday was one of those good old days.
9: Good.
16: I have all three of my kids under my roof still. Mm-hmm. Not about to go to college or not leaving to go hang out with friends yet because they have cars and they can drive. And I just loved it. So much. I actually got something for you, Sam.
13: Hold on.
9: What?
19: There she goes. Well, did you eat your whole tomahawk? Those are big.
16: No, we cut it up and all of us had some.
19: Oh,
16: it was
19: okay.
16: All five
19: that,
16: of us.
19: Yeah, that makes more sense.
16: Oh, yeah.
19: Lord, how'd
17: that
19: you get through that?
17: No.
16: It was amazing. And I think I took a picture of it. At one point, I was trying to do a story, and I hit live, and I go, oh, my God, I'm live. Okay, hold on. I'm not going to just shut it off. I understand that I'm live, but I have bad signal. So it kept coming in and out. And I was like, okay, I'm just going to say hi, happy Mother's Day, but it keeps coming in and out. I can't find where it went. So I'm like, I don't know.
9: Maybe
16: did somebody see us live or not? I don't
17: know. It's probably on my... Instagram.
9: Yeah, it probably syncs. Everything
16: Syncing
9: to Eric.
17: Somehow I get all this stuff.
19: Anytime I post on the Rula Show with Eric Facebook, it automatically goes to Eric's personal Instagram.
17: I got 35,000 views on Sam's Lost Keys.
9: On my Lost Keys.
17: When we were all looking at the Jeeps.
16: Yeah, that's
9: like,
16: hilarious.
9: Did you find them?
16: Did you find the keys?
9: No,
16: I haven't found them yet. Ate the cake and everything. All right, here's what I got
17: for
16: you.
17: 4 months from now.
9: Probably.
16: Ready when I got you? So remember, I told you
9: keys?
16: No, I wouldn't.
17: Is it going to be better than my gift I gave her? Let's see.
16: I don't know what you gave her.
9: Oh, yeah. Eric got me. My favorite color is army green, and Eric gave me this really amazing army green Sharpie S gel.
17: This is the member I told you.
16: 0.7 the good pen. Oh,
17: yeah,
16: nice.
17: The Sharpie
16: okay.
17: S
9: it has some
17: gel.
9: Nice, like, weight to it.
17: Yeah, Sharpie S gel. I saw the waiter have it.
16: Yeah.
17: Remember, I didn't steal
16: that's
17: it.
16: That's a
17: I
16: good
17: just,
16: one.
9: Yeah,
16: I
9: this
16: ordered
9: is
16: on
9: super
16: Amazon.
9: Nice.
16: I had
9: it's
16: bought there. A 6-pack of those in black for here.
17: And doesn't
16: they're
17: smudge.
16: Gone. I have no idea where they are.
9: Yeah, it doesn't smudge. It's
16: because
9: nice.
16: We are left-handed, so our pinkies always get smudgy.
17: Especially on cards. Like, Happy Mother's Day. Blue. Can't read it.
16: So yesterday was the last day of the heart card that I told you about last week, where you can get 20% off things that you buy in places that never have sales.
17: Yep.
9: Yes.
16: So I was out shopping for some graduation gifts and whatnot. And then I saw this cup, and I go, you know what? I think Sam needs this in her life. Because you just see what the theme is.
9: Uh-huh.
16: It's Disco Cowboy.
9: Oh, my gosh, how cute.
19: Oh, it's cute.
17: Wow.
16: And it's like got a handle.
9: Yes.
16: And I don't know if it's too small for your coffee.
9: No.
16: But I have this one. I got us matching. But
19: oh,
16: I don't
19: you
16: know
19: got two
16: if you
19: of
16: drink
19: them.
16: This much
9: oh
16: coffee.
9: Oh, my gosh, how cute.
16: So I got one with the handle and one without. And I was thinking, you need the handle because if your hands are full.
9: I love it.
17: I like handles.
9: Perfect.
16: You want this?
9: Yes.
16: Happy
9: Thank
16: Mother's
9: you
16: Day.
9: So much.
17: Can you reach
16: You're
17: it?
16: You're welcome.
19: It almost looks Christmassy.
16: No, it's a Disco Cowboy.
17: Oh, yeah, from
16: it
17: afar.
16: Is a swig cup.
19: It's a Disco Christmas.
16: And it's got teal and hot pink with lime-colored boots.
9: Yeah.
16: And stars and disco balls
17: like San
16: on it.
17: Antonio colors.
9: Thank
17: Spurs.
9: You, Rula.
16: Yeah, it's disco.
9: Mark keeps telling me I can't buy any more cups,
19: the
9: but
19: stars,
9: I need more cups. So
19: it looks
9: thank
19: like
9: you.
19: Snow from here. The stars
16: oh, it does?
19: Like
9: oh,
16: snow.
9: I
16: no.
9: see that.
16: It's just
9: I
16: called the
9: that.
16: Disco Cowboy theme.
17: Save this audio so you can give it to your husband. He won't believe you.
16: Yeah.
17: You brought well, that, Sam. You lied to me.
9: Oh, yeah,
17: no,
9: right?
17: Swear,
9: no, I promise. He's like, you don't need more cups. I'm like, yes, I do.
16: I know. We love cups. But this one, since I'm using it for the first time, it's already pre-washed. I've washed it for you already. That's why the tag's on. So you can use it right away.
9: No, this is awesome. Thank you so much.
16: When you use it, if you fill it up now, tell me if yours is. This is not a good pour. Like, I'm trying to drink, and I feel like not enough's coming out.
9: Whoa.
16: You tell me, because I've never used it before. I brought them for us today.
9: Okay.
16: I brought the bigger one, because like I said, the handle is something else.
9: Yeah, I'll test it out. Thank you so much.
16: All right, today, my friends, we're just going to be right there along with you for another start to the work week. But how many students are like, yes, I'm almost finished? Seniors, some are done as of Wednesday with exams.
19: What? Already?
16: The senioritis is for real, Kevin. Oh, wow.
19: God, we had to go until like June 15th, I feel like.
17: I saw those, the eighth graders are done at St. Vincent de Paul. I saw those
16: really?
17: Kids are done.
16: Dang. Well, don't they start like August 4th or something?
17: Yeah. Well, same. But they get like senior or eighth graders get like 2 weeks off earlier.
16: Oh, my goodness. There's a lot. There's a lot for the school kids and the teachers and the parents and the finals and the exams and all the things. All right, coming up next, we're going to do some scoop. And, you know, when a show gets some success, then somebody might come for it. Ben Affleck and Matt Damon had some good success with The Rip.
17: Yeah.
16: But now they're being sued.
17: What?
16: Why?
17: They ripped somebody off?
16: Why are they being sued? And if you're just waking up, it rained a lot last night, but I heard nothing. I had the best sleep ever. It is currently 69 degrees. It feels cooler than that with the breeze. And it's going to be high of 79. We'll be right back on The Rula Show with Eric and KRBE.
3: 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There's an accident blocking the feeder road. 610 North Loop westbound after Airline. An accident was just moved to the right shoulder. I-45 northbound at Franklin Street. Watch for a stalled vehicle blocking the left lane. I'm Becca Parker with your KRBE traffic check.
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16: All right, Ben Affleck and Matt Damon have found lots of success together, but some cops are saying, nope, not that last thing y'all did together. We want some money. What's going on there? We'll give you some celebrity scoop after Taylor Swift, Elizabeth Taylor, on The Rula Show with Eric and KRBE.

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2: It is brought to you by Taquerias Arandas. And, you know, there are a lot of things out there on television, guys. I can't catch it all. That's why it's great that we're an ensemble show that can watch whatever the hell we want, whenever we want. Mm-hmm. So if one of us doesn't know something, the other one does.
3: I started watching one called, it's either MIA or Mia. I don't know. I forget what.
2: Are there dots? Are there periods after it?
3: M dot.
2: Missing in action.
3: Yeah, because she's basically, it's on Peacock.
2: Okay.
3: Her family gets, she's got a photographic memory.
2: Okay.
3: She's like, instead of going to high school or college, she wants to do the family business, like the fishing business. But her family works for the cartel, drugs.
2: Oh,
3: and something bad
2: sinister.
3: Happens where she wants to get revenge, and she remembers all the 12 people that did bad things to her family.
2: Kind of like revenge on ABC.
3: Is Pam's fiance in the first couple seasons of
2: The Office.
3: Yeah.
2: The one that works in the warehouse?
3: Yeah.
2: That's funny. You look at him different, and you're like, no, that's not who you are. What are you talking about? Go back to the warehouse. Okay, so The Rip was on Netflix, right? Yeah,
3: yep.
2: Netflix. Mm-hmm. And I remember when it first came out, because they were, you know, Ben Affleck and Matt Damon were doing press for it, and I was like, oh, what's their new show? And, of course, I didn't watch it, because I don't watch new things all the time, and y'all just tell me about it.
3: 6 months from now.
2: Six months from now, I'll watch it.
4: Yeah,
2: The Rip.
4: Right.
2: So, basically, it's about cops who do raids, and then they end up keeping the stuff from the raid.
3: Well, they have to count the money. You can't leave. Whatever you find there, you have to count everything.
4: Mm-hmm.
3: You can't leave until it's done. And they're like,
2: so
3: crap.
2: If you have a big drug cartel bus and there's money and drugs, you have to count all the money.
3: And then you're like, crap, cartel might come back. You got other crooked people coming back. You got people coming after you because you.
2: Now, did
3: count.
2: You watch the whole thing, Eric, or just a couple episodes?
3: It's a movie.
4: It's just a movie.
2: Oh, a movie. I'm sorry.
4: Yeah.
2: See, I don't.
4: It was
2: okay.
4: Good.
3: I liked it.
2: So do you, in the movie, I'm assuming because of this lawsuit, this has to be fact. Then in the movie, the Ben Affleck and Matt Damon characters keep some of that money or just takes them off the top?
3: No. I mean, there's cops and it could be them. I don't want to spoil for people.
2: Oh, okay. So, but somebody is taking
3: but there are
2: something.
3: There are some
4: bad cops, yes.
2: Okay. So that's the whole purpose of the lawsuit then, because real cops that do what they do in the movie, they say,
3: it's
2: one officer
3: movie.
2: Said, when you rip something, that means you're stealing it. We never stole a dollar. And it is the true story of the 2016 Miami Lakes narcotics raid, which became the largest money seizure in Miami-Dade County history with more than $24 million in cash. The real-life officers are now suing for defamation because for the inspiration of The Rip, because they say the movie has unfairly damaged their reputation by portraying them negatively. One officer said, we never stole a dollar. His attorney said, my clients are now hurt for the rest of their lives. And everybody perceiving that they're dirty cops because of this movie.
5: This is art. I don't think you can.
3: That's a reach.
2: But they based it on the real life event. So at the beginning when y'all watched it, guys, does it say this is a fictionalized version of a real life event?
3: I can't remember.
4: I don't remember.
5: Well, that would be an important part.
2: That
5: right?
2: would be.
5: That would be a very important
2: yeah.
5: thing.
3: But even the only thing they might have taken would be that they do that job. Like, and then they had millions of dollars.
2: But it was based on that, was it not?
3: No.
2: 24 million?
3: I mean, maybe the idea. It's
4: yeah.
3: like anything. I could be watching TV and go, hey, that gave me an idea.
2: Well, that's what, as we learned, Eric, you can't just have an idea when it comes to musical riffs and choruses. Ask Ed Sheeran.
3: Yeah,
2: ask Pharrell.
3: That's music, though.
2: They had to give money out just for having been inspired by beats
3: of
2: music.
3: Did Armageddon sue Deep Impact when they both made an Asteroid movie the same year?
2: Yeah.
3: You know
2: but
3: what I mean?
2: It's Armageddon was first. And better.
5: And, but neither one of them were allegedly based on true events.
2: No.
5: Is this official synopsis saying this is based on a true dot, dot, dot, dot? You know, like when you look
3: there
5: on.
3: There was a whole totally different, like.
4: Let me look.
3: Like, they didn't use their names. It wasn't like.
5: Yeah.
3: Like Seinfeld, he used Kramer. And that was his friend Kramer.
5: Mm-hmm.
2: That was a real guy.
3: He was a real guy.
5: This lawsuit sounds like a stretch. I mean, it's unfortunate for these cops who feel like they've been injured, but mm-hmm. I mean, that's a stretch. This is art.
2: Again, if you're just tuning in, it is the police officers are suing for defamation for their portrayal of the portrayal of them in the real life Miami-Dade police officer heist.
3: Now it makes me wonder if they are crooked.
5: Well, right?
3: They're going for
4: it. Wikipedia says the film is inspired by the true story of Miami-Dade County Police Captain Chris.
5: Uh-oh.
4: So they legit.
3: Captain Crunch.
4: No, that's not a tough name. They legit say his name.
2: Oh, yeah. Whoa. Okay. So they did
3: say the movie?
2: Use it off the inspiration of
3: that. Or is that just Wikipedia or something?
4: Wikipedia is where I'm reading this.
3: Well, that's not them.
5: Oh, okay. Yeah.
3: Wikipedia.
2: Eric, let's be real.
4: Yeah,
2: people think that's real. People go to Wikipedia and they're like, well, Wikipedia said.
3: Well, that's their
5: fault.
3: No,
5: that's Wikipedia. You got to look up the official, look at the back of the VHS.
4: But if they're naming someone's name in this, like, is this Chris guy the one that's doing the lawsuit? I would be mad, too, if my...
2: Tangles.
4: If my name was put in this and it was based off my life...
5: Hmm. IMDb would be a similar.
4: How would you not like Eric? It would be like someone doing a movie about the Ruler Show with Eric, making a whole movie, and then all of a sudden they threw you into
2: whatever random thing, and they're saying that's what you did.
4: Yes,
3: it'd be a big belly ball. I'm like, I don't even look like that.
4: Yeah, right, you would probably be mad because they're smearing your name.
3: Well, I mean, they're portraying my name, you wrong. If they use my name, yeah.
4: But what is if it's like based off of it? Like it's like the
3: Derek.
2: His name is Derek.
4: Yes, exactly. And you know it's about you.
5: Oh, yeah. See, IMDb, it doesn't say anything about
4: the
2: World Cup name.
3: But if it's just a radio, like, so now do I have to watch any movies that has a radio show? They have a producer. I got to sue Frasier because Roz was a producer, and you know, it's just, I don't know.
2: Okay, well, speaking of television shows, let me switch gears here. Yeah, let's see what happens there. That's one of those remains to be seen. So NBC announced what shows they've canceled that are not going to come back. So more reason to maybe not get so invested until it goes to streaming.
3: Name two shows at NBC right now. Go.
2: Law and Order.
5: The Voice.
2: The Voice.
3: New ones.
2: Access Hollywood. Brilliant Minds.
3: Anything that came out the last 2 years.
2: I only know this one
6: Saturday
2: because...
6: Saturday Live.
2: Yeah,
3: you guys are doing stuff that's 50 years old.
2: Okay, Brilliant Minds, I pay attention to that one because is it Zachary Quinto or Quinto? How you say his last name? He played...
3: He was Spock.
2: Spock in the Star Trek. Okay, it looked like a really cool concept, but I never got to lock in to watch his show called Brilliant Minds. And now NBC's like, yeah, no.
3: Just watch House.
2: With you.
3: Basically trying to be House, right?
2: Like I didn't ever watch House originally. Did House figure out stuff that's not medical?
3: I don't know. I thought so. Thought that guy was a genius.
2: Well, NBC Universal says that they have decided to not return with Brilliant Minds. It is Dr. Oliver Wolf, the neurologist who was loosely based on the works of writings of another person that's real, Dr. Oliver Sacks. And they say it was the lowest rated drama on NBC's television schedule with the steepest double digit year to year declines. Oops. He's supposed to have some kind of life. Like, what is the thing? It's something weird about, like, he's not just a doctor. It's not like an ER thing. Somebody who watches that, text me at 37530. It looked interesting, but not enough for me to chase it to find out when's it on.
3: It'll be on Netflix in, 6 months, and it'll be the number one show.
2: Yeah, probably. Exactly. After the second season, NBC is canceling it. NBC has also decided to cancel Law & Order Organized Crime after 5 seasons.
3: Dang it.
2: This is the one with Christopher Maloney, because he was in the original.
3: Oh, then, he left the other one?
2: Yeah. Let's see what else. Access Hollywood.
3: I heard that got dumped.
2: AC Slater. He's probably like, what? That's not my name.
3: Yeah.
2: I haven't been that guy in years.

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1: Wasn't Jenny Jones also in Chicago?
2: Yeah, it was great.
1: Oprah, of course, was in Chicago.
2: Yeah, they were all there, and then they went for the tax cuts.
3: Oh.
2: Somewhere in the East Coast, way up there.
1: Oh, right. And here's what's faulty about this headline. All the NBC shows canceled in 2026. And you know what else they put on that list? Kelly Clarkson's show. No, they absolutely blinking did not cancel her. She said, no, after 7 years, I'm done.
2: Yeah, I canceled you.
1: I canceled you. If you walk away from the relationship, that person did not get broken up with. They walked away.
2: you can't
1: list Kelly Clarkson under your canceled NBC. Not cool. All right. Yesterday, there was mayhem on the streets in Houston, Texas. This has not come across your timeline yet. As you're rubbing your eyes and you're waking up this morning, you'll probably see it on your timeline.
2: Was it Saturday or Sunday? I don't even know what day it was that it happened. I know it happened this weekend.
1: I don't know. But it's crazy talk.
2: This guy that recorded this audio over is Hillcroft and Harwin.
1: It was a
2: rogue recorded is pretty funny. He's not the best
1: into all these cars.
2: He's more of a reaction guy. Like, you know, you have the sports guys that does the commentary.
1: Color commentary.
2: He did the.
1: But this guy wasn't even like shocked enough. We're going to explain what's happening in the video and you're going to listen to this guy's reaction. It is funny, but you would think he at least would be a little bit more worried about himself.
2: Especially with seven vehicles destroyed and one a cop car.
1: Exactly. We'll talk about it next on The Realist Show with Eric and KRVE.
4: Good morning from the Bell Furniture Unbeatable Prices Traffic Desk. I-45 northbound at Franklin Street. There is a stalled vehicle off to the left shoulder. Some wreckers are on scene. West Sam Houston Tollway southbound at I-10 Katy Freeway. There is a stalled car on the westbound exit ramp. 610 North Loop westbound after Airline. An accident was just cleared away. I'm Becca Parker with your KRBE traffic check.
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8: Hello.
1: For Adam Ramsey and the Ramsey Law Group. Now, both of us have had to use his help, actually go to him for aid when it came to somebody in our families having vehicle crashes and really... Injuries. Even as much as we've talked to him, Kev, as much as we've talked to Adam Ramsey, as much as he's been in here, still, when I got the call that my family was in a car crash, I was like, oh my God, I don't know what to do. Like, because the shock and the panic takes you over.
9: 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This morning, we're going to hear about a vehicle who intentionally crashed into people.
1: Seven of them. Seven
9: different
1: cars.
9: Possibly causing injuries
1: and
9: as well.
1: Car.
9: What happens then? 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And if you are injured, you don't even have to wait for an appointment for your own doctor. 713-888-8888 for the Adam Ramsey Law Group.
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15: All right, got wild on the streets of Houston on Friday. Wild and viral. Actually, I have to quote the Chronicle on this one. If there was a WWE title for incidents on the road, which there probably should be, this would probably be in the running for number one.
16: This was impressive. Whatever, what kind of vehicle was that? Because you don't might want to purchase
15: like
16: one.
15: An old Suburban or Tahoe.
16: Yeah. You might want to spend money on that, guys, because it looks like it could take a lick and
17: yes. Yeah,
1: it did not look
17: how
1: touched.
17: Was the engine not destroyed? Right. It just kept on going.
15: It was smoking. So this Suburban Tahoe goes at the light at Harwin and Hillcroft, smashes into the cars in front, then backs up fast and smashes into a cop car, then goes for it again, opposite traffic, and smashes into another car again. In total, it was seven vehicles, including the cop car.
16: So was he drunk, road rage?
15: I don't know what the end result is. Where's the end result?
16: I know it says, I saw it on social media, it said arrested, investigated, DUI, road rage, possibly suspect.
15: Because at first you're thinking, wait, is this person like having a medical issue and that's why they need help and they're all over the place?
14: But no.
15: It seemed like the back and forth.
16: Once you hit reverse into a cop car,
14: then you know.
15: Yes.
16: That was a police officer because they didn't get out. Right?
17: No.
1: In this video that I was watching, because I actually didn't see this angle, I saw a different angle.
16: What?
1: From the one that you, like, the audio I pulled, I did not see this one.
16: I saw
1: the opposite angle where after he hit the police car, then he came at the cars the opposite way. Yeah, so that's the angle that I saw, but I'm sure everybody has different angles.
16: Cameras out.
1: And so
16: this guy's audio is just pretty funny, his reaction. He didn't curse. I'm impressed with this guy.
15: We got to be careful about the people around him, but
1: I think I got it.
15: Many different angles on TikTok, and it does say that the man was apprehended by Houston police, and it shows another blue car down for the count, meaning this individual seems to have struck and that car too, and there is a lot of screaming and cursing in many videos, not this one, hopefully, and a child was on the ground being consoled by adults. So I don't know if it came from that
16: because
15: car.
16: Because he went, then after he hit the cop car, he went to the left and went into the oncoming traffic.
15: Yeah.
1: Right.
16: So they were, thank God they were stopped at the light.
15: That's crazy.
16: But if you watch the other cars, they're all like, I'm getting the heck out of here.
1: Yes.
16: This person's
1: it's
16: nuts.
1: A hot mess.
15: Here's the audio.
18: Oh my goodness. What is wrong with them? Oh, the police. Oh,
15: another. That's the police.
18: My goodness. Bitch, you going to jail. Girl. Oh! Oh my goodness. Oh!
15: Oh my God.
18: Oh my goodness.
16: Oh man.
18: Oh my goodness.
16: Oh. He's in shock.
15: Wow.
17: Oh my goodness.
15: Y'all, that whole area. That whole area was covered in debris, glass.
1: Oh, yeah.
15: Pieces of cars. It looked like a demolition derby scene for a movie.
17: So they did catch him.
15: This person was arrested because this TikTok video is showing him getting arrested. And there's like a child on the side. But we don't know if the child, which car the child came from. And also, I would like to point out why grammar is so important that I was having a laugh with the guys here behind the scenes.
16: Oh, yeah.
15: It says here, the Chronicle, in this TikTok video by blah, blah, blah, blah, blah, a gray SUV is seen behind a pretty gnarly car accident on the westbound lanes of Harwin in front of Justin, the large women's clothing store.
17: Oh, that's for big girls.
15: It's not. It is a clothing store that is really big, and it sells women's clothing.
17: Oh.
15: It's not plus-size clothes.
16: Why did they just say,
1: that's so weird.
15: A large clothing store for women.
16: Or just...
1: Why do you need the word
16: store?
1: Large?
15: The yeah. large women's clothing store. No, it's a large clothing store for women.
1: It makes no sense. I feel like that word doesn't need to be in
16: You're not
1: there.
16: Safe on the roads. You're not safe on the airplane. You see that?
15: Oh, my God. We have
16: Denver?
15: That audio, too. We could pick that up, too. The,
17: sad.
15: The
16: what the heck?
15: Frontier airline flight did nothing wrong. This is not something that air traffic control can be blamed for. Mm-mm. We still don't know the identity of the person that was basically incinerated by this jet engine plane because you get sucked in. He was walking on the runway, and we have not heard, because we would have heard by now if it was like a person who works for an airline that's like a baggage handler or a plane, director or something. Mm-hmm. They're just saying there was a person on the runway, and the pilot is in shock. Listen to the audio talking to the tower.
19: There was an individual walking across the runway.
20: Okay. We are rolling the trucks down.
19: Up, we've got smoke in the aircraft. We're going to evacuate on the runway.
20: Up. Okay. We're having ops and emergency vehicles going all the way now. Op 7, they're about halfway down the runway, 17 left. They're evacuating the runway, the aircraft on the runway.
15: So, man. I'm sure if you were on that flight, you're like, what is happening? Yeah, what is happening?
16: Have you seen the video? Where
15: they had to get out on the slides.
16: Did you see it?
17: I didn't realize
1: I
17: that
1: didn't see
17: it,
1: the
17: individual was pulled into the
15: you
17: engine. And that's why the people were saying that sounded like a loud bang.
16: Yeah,
17: and
16: there 30 was seconds
17: smoke
16: in
17: the cabinet. That makes more sense. I thought like maybe the landing gear had hit this individual. But
15: no,
17: that, like,
15: no. This person got sucked huge. Into the engine.
16: 2 weeks ago, some guy ran past all the luggage people down there and ran towards a plane and jumped into the engine.
15: That's crazy. Into the engine?
16: Yeah, it was about to take off. And like,
15: so wait, he committed suicide that way?
17: Yeah, their own life.
16: Yeah, I don't know if terrifying. You like run from them and then you just see the luggage guy or the guy with the...
15: Because they've seen too many movies like Ace Ventura or Catch Me If You Can where they're running on the runways and they're trying to get out. Remember in the movie Catch Me If You Can, Leonardo DiCaprio leaves the lavatory and gets out through the cargo bay and jumps out the bottom of the plane and is just walking the concrete.
16: Yeah.
15: Because, you know, that's real life. But that's really how I think Frank Abagnale got away from the FBI.
16: If he did that, I've heard rumors that guy lied.
15: About his stories. About his stories, all the things that he did?
16: I've seen stuff where people say he didn't do half that stuff.
15: But how can they prove it? If you don't know the story of Catch Me If You Can, it's the real life story of Frank Abagnale, who was a teenager into his 20s, who was the most sought after check scammer in the history of the world, basically.
16: They finally caught
15: him,
16: and
15: he was so good at it that when they caught him, they made a deal with him and said, okay, instead of putting you in jail for the rest of your life, you're going to help us. And he gets paid hundreds of thousands of dollars. He's made millions of dollars in his career teaching people, like companies and banks, how to see how, if it's a fake check or not.
16: Mm.
15: And like check washing and the kind of ink you use. He said there's like a really cheap pen. I can't remember the name of the pen. It was like a Bic pen or something. There's a really cheap pen that is the one that you cannot wash it off checks. He goes, it costs like $3, not even, less than $3 it costs. People spend all this money on these real expensive pens, easily washed off of checks. But this one pen, I can't remember which one it is, I have to look it up, Frank Abagnale's, the pen. He's like, such a cheap pen, saves your checks.
16: Really?
15: Yeah, and then I saw the thing over the weekend, and it kind of was like Thursday into Friday. We didn't talk about it on Friday because we were having too much Mother's Day fun. But I know it's been a big deal for years about these thieves that go after the mailboxes and they're just stealing all the mail.
16: Yep.
15: But there were two, I wouldn't call them raids, but I guess they were just watching the area. If you're over there in the Town and Country area behind Taste of Texas, Fuddruckers, and where Boot Barn is,
16: yep.
14: Okay,
15: that mailbox has like a drive-through, and they showed nighttime surveillance video of these dirtbags rolling up to it to try and take all that entire mailbox, and a cop comes up behind them, and they try and get out the drive-through, and the cop comes up in front of them, and they get those guys. But that is why you don't mail checks anymore.
16: Promise businesses though, like, they go to businesses. My wife's company got checks stolen
15: because they washed them. And,
16: yeah, they break into those things on the weekend on a Friday and
15: can't trust it. Nothing. Can't trust it. Nothing. Those thieves. Suck.
17: So if you do mail a check, maybe you should go to the post office and put it in the box in the post office.
15: I think so, or try and get like certified to show like.
16: Well, if you're
15: a
16: business though, you're doing that every day,
14: right?
15: You got to figure something out because that's what the thieves are counting on. That you are going to be inconvenienced to go do that extra step and they'll make all your money.
16: I mean, if you pay rent, you got to make sure the building does their job.
15: If you pay rent
16: to a building,
14: they need to have the security.
16: They need to take care of business at their establishment. If you pay rent to do your business,
15: right.
16: And you go down there and put your checks in their box, you should hope that they have it protected.
15: But these are just the regular mailbox I'm talking
17: about. The blue ones.
15: The blue ones.
16: Yeah, but they go through the other stuff, too.
15: You're right. Yeah. All that. Even your neighborhood ones.
16: Thieves are doing everything.
15: Where those neighborhoods are like, well, you don't have your own mailbox. We have the mail center.
14: Yeah.
15: With all those little slots.
16: That crap.
15: And they get broken into all the time. It's so frustrating.
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15: Talk to you about Easy Fiber.
16: They said the guy jumped the fence in Denver.
15: He jumped the fence in Denver, so it's just a random guy.
16: Yeah.
15: Thanks for telling us that.
16: Wasn't a worker, somebody said.
15: Just a random civilian.
16: Yep.
15: Gosh. Okay, just like when you're planning a wedding and it's almost go time, it's crunch time, like, ooh, you're a month away from the wedding. That is how we are today when it comes to the World Cup. We are 1 month away from the World Cup festivities coming here, and that means the city is ramping up, freshening up, paving things, painting things. You're gonna see grass getting installed. You're gonna see all these different things going on. Maybe some streets will be closed or areas that you'll notice they're doing lots of extra work because now we're in crunch time. We are in crunch time. It says it's about the deadlines, understanding the milestones, focusing to think creatively, but also leaving the door open for alternative solutions when they want to change things. Things are going to differentiate Houston from the other host cities that are really going to showcase how proud we are to welcome the world. Main Street has undergone changes and they've expanded the sidewalk for more walking access to connect businesses to the rail stations. They say, we've had a couple of years in preparation for this, and now it's crunch time.
16: Now it's time.
15: We're 1 month away. So
17: you're
15: going to see
17: a lot
15: of details.
16: Yeah, they stopped,
17: the way.
16: Right?
17: They stopped a lot of the traffic on Main.
16: What about that Hotel Derrick? Did they ever finish that?
15: I think it's still under construction.
16: I thought they were trying to get that finished for the World Cup.
15: I felt like I went by there last month, and there was no way that that hotel's opening yet.
16: I want to go try it just so I can see if their water pressure is better.
15: It wasn't with the pressure. You know what I didn't like there? It was like, it felt that soapy feeling.
16: Something
15: that
16: happened.
15: Soapy feeling?
14: What?
15: They have that kind of, the water at the Hotel Derek, I'd stayed there a couple times.
16: Is when they put us up here, when I moved back over
15: right.
16: here.
15: Is it soft water that feels like you can't wash the soap off your hands, or
17: I
15: is that hard
17: so.
15: Water? One of those is what they had. So when you'd wash your hands, you felt like, I can't get...
17: I thought the hard water, the soap won't barely come off of the bar. Whereas soft, then it like feels like it's never, ever coming off.
16: I was like, this place sucks.
15: I was like, I can't get clean. I can't get clean. I feel like the soap is still on me. So you're going to be seeing a lot of little details here and there. And might be like, oh, you can't go this way. We're fixing this. Or we're painting this. We're laying grass here. So now we're in crunch time. 1 month from today, there will be flags for every country playing a game in Houston and crews repaving 120 blocks downtown.
17: Whoa. Nice.
14: Yeah, it's a lot of fun.
16: All right, potholes.
15: Isn't that great to live there, Sam, with toddlers?
14: It's really fun.
15: Come to the west side. Come to the west side. All right, go ahead next.
14: Party road.
15: The cheers and the jeers of Mother's Day. 833-390-KRBE. Now, some people had a great Mother's Day. Some people, not so much. We hate to hear it, but we know there's at least one person that got overlooked, and that's sad.
16: Sometimes it's great to vent because there's others out there that will say the same thing happened to me, and then it's great to hear fun things that happened to you.
15: What? Some big surprise you got, or something you didn't expect. 833-390-KRBE is our phone number. You guys give us a call. The cheers and jeers of Mama's Day. 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
0: Good morning from the Bell Furniture, Unbeatable Prices Traffic Desk. Katy Freeway westbound after Derry Ashford. There's a car fire in two right lanes. You've got at least a 10-minute slowdown from the West Sam Houston Tollway. Several emergency vehicles are on scene. 59 southbound between Lorain and 288, there's a 7-minute slowdown. I-45 northbound at Grand Parkway, watch for a stalled semi on the right shoulder. I'm Becca Parker with your KRBE traffic check.
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8: Good morning from the Bell Furniture, Unbeatable Prices Traffic Desk. Katy Freeway westbound after Derry Ashford. There's a car fire in two right lanes. You've got at least a 10-minute slowdown from the West Sam Houston Tollway. Several emergency vehicles are on scene. 59 southbound between Lorain and 288. There's a 7-minute slowdown. I-45 northbound at Grand Parkway. Watch for a stalled semi on the right shoulder. I'm Becca Parker with your KRBE traffic check.
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12: 833-390-KRBE is our phone number. You tell us the highs and the lows of your Mother's Day, if it wasn't so great or if it was really excellent. One of our texters, I guess, had called in last year to say it was not that great. But then texted in, Mother's Day for me was once again sucky.
13: No.
12: I was at least told Happy Mother's Day this time. That's about it. Why should this year be any different? I can't remember the last time I received a Mother's Day gift. I have 3 kids, 22, 16, and 13, and I've been married almost 23 years. Now that would be a husband fail.
13: No. Your 13-year-old. No, the kids are old enough to know better.
12: That's a kid's with the 13-year-old fail. Especially, knowing that mom got stepped on last year, saying, okay, baby.
14: But the
12: girl
14: older kids,
12: boy,
14: even the 16 13, and 20, they should like, that. The 16 should be like, hey, Bobby,
13: I think
14: you're coming with me.
13: Kids
14: we're going
13: fail.
14: To Target. We're going to buy
12: yes,
14: stuff.
12: Yes, it is a kid's fail, but also the husband should also
14: pay
12: attention.
14: I'm a dad too, but.
12: Right?
14: I mean, the two older ones.
12: Yeah, for sure. The oldest. What's unless the excuse of the 22-year-old?
14: Text her, do they live here?
12: Can you answer that at 37530? Is it, do they, I mean, the 13
14: or
12: and 16-year-old, I assume, live here. The 22-year-old, if the 22-year-old doesn't live here, okay, give a pass. But
14: be that number
12: called,
14: down.
12: Right?
13: Well, no, you could at least call your mom and wish them Happy Mother's Day.
12: That's right. Or you take them out. I mean, my thing was, if yesterday I wanted my husband to cook because he's an awesome cook and I didn't want to go out anywhere. But then I also said, I don't want to have to do a dish. Not
13: yes,
12: doing a dish.
13: I get that.
12: Because usually if he cooks all clean.
13: Right.
12: Or whatever. But I was like, I don't want to do any dishes.
13: I understand that.
12: I got to give Breadman props, man. It was
13: he did
15: does Mark cook?
12: Awesome.
15: Does he make food?
13: He does.
11: Occasionally. I'm so picky, Kev. It's me. I'm the issue.
14: Oh.
11: I'm the issue because my biggest thing is he'll be like, what would you like? And I'll be like, I don't know. Surprise me. Like, I want to surprise.
12: And then he surprises you and you don't like
11: and
12: it.
11: And then he surprises me and I don't like it. Just like yesterday, we did a boozy, the restaurant. Yeah, yeah. Thank you. And I did not love some of my food. And so then he was like, of course this would happen because I didn't ask you where you wanted to go because you kept telling me you wanted it a surprise. You wanted it to be a surprise.
12: And so then he like threw it away. You just picked the wrong dish.
14: In Mark's defense.
11: Absolutely. My yeah. main
14: You're
11: dish
14: picky.
11: Was
14: I don't think
11: amazing.
14: I've never heard you like a place 100%.
11: I think I am very picky.
14: I don't think I've ever
11: so
14: heard
11: even
14: you.
11: Even if Mark cooks something, I do love Mark's cocktails.
12: Well,
11: that
12: that's
11: I am
12: not,
11: not
12: food,
11: picky.
12: Though, unfortunately.
11: Well, yeah, but you can make a bad drink.
12: That's true.
11: You can absolutely make a bad drink. So I like his alcohol that he makes me.
15: Okay. Well, there you go.
11: I'm just too picky, Kev. Mm-hmm. I'm too picky.
14: You're very picky.
12: This texter says her Mother's Day heart was absolutely broken because her 17-year-old daughter moved in with the dad last year. And, oh my God, you guys text so fast. And I have not seen her since. She did not say Happy Mother's Day to me.
11: Oh.
12: But why? Sorry. Why did she move in with the dad? What happened there? We have to unpack more of that. I don't have more information there.
14: That hurts.
11: Mm-hmm.
12: Mm, this one said, I had to work on Mother's Day weekend and not watch my child play baseball. He was really sad that I wasn't going to make his game and told me he would hit a home run for me. Well, he did just that.
14: No way.
12: He had a stellar weekend at baseball. He hit a 3-run homer for his mama. Aww. Isn't that so nice? All right, let me go to Sarah on the line.
14: She's the one that texted us.
12: Oh, good.
14: About the sucky.
12: Hi, Sarah. Good morning.
16: Good morning.
12: Happy Mother's Day from all of us to you. Happy Mother's Day from every one of us to you. Now, give us some details. 13, 16, and 22. Why did they all skip you? The 22-year-old, does that person live here?
16: Oh, yes.
12: What's the story?
16: Still at home. She didn't even realize it was Mother's Day.
12: Oh. See, now your husband
16: until
12: wouldn't have reminded
16: the
12: them?
16: Middle.
14: Until when?
12: Until what?
16: My middle one, he told me Happy Mother's Day right off the bat. The oldest one didn't realize. She thought it was on a Monday.
14: No.
12: Oh. And 13-year-old also didn't
16: he
12: know.
16: He just wasn't feeling well. So.
12: Oh, also 13.
14: Yeah, 13.
12: What's your husband's excuse?
14: Yeah, good point. You sound
16: not
14: bad.
16: Really. There's not one.
12: There's not.
14: So like today, I obviously can hear it in your voice. Sarah. You sound so down. It's just like.
12: Has this happened in the past? Like, is this a tradition that you get forgotten, or does it hurt extra because you've never been forgotten and everyone acted like it was another day?
16: I'm used to not getting anything.
12: Man, with all that setup we do.
11: What about your birthday?
12: Sarah, like, all that
14: week we talk
12: build
14: about,
12: up to the, like, don't forget the moms, don't forget the moms. Yeah, is it every holiday and your birthday or just Mother's Day they forget?
16: Every holiday, pretty much.
12: And have you said anything to them in the past? Like, you know, at some point I'd be like, guys, you don't do anything for me. Like, I'd say to my husband, I'd be like, what's happening here?
11: Right.
16: I mean, I get asked what I want.
12: You do get asked what you want, so they know it's coming. And what?
16: Oh, yes.
12: Okay, and then what happens?
16: And I'll give them ideas of stuff, but nothing.
12: And do you, I'm going to assume you never forget them, right? You're on top of it for Father's Day and birthdays. Right?
16: Absolutely.
14: Yeah, but Father's Day, you probably hook him up.
11: You should have skipped Father's Day.
14: Yeah, don't even acknowledge it. Oh, I thought it was on a Tuesday.
11: Yeah. And then your daughter's birthday, be like, I thought we were going to skip this year since you skipped Mother's Day.
14: Yeah, like you're.
11: And then.
14: Yeah. She's 22, so you're going to be 23.
11: And my birthday.
14: No one cares about
11: 23.
14: Yeah. That's not even a big year. 25, maybe. We'll celebrate.
12: I know it sounds rough to
11: Sarah,
12: to
11: go
12: do
11: buy
12: it,
11: yourself but, something.
12: But that's what it would take, right? To
14: we have
12: forget
14: anything we
12: them.
14: Can give her?
12: I mean, it doesn't sound unequal. We have this, but it's not. It's like, sorry you got stepped on. Here's some strawberries. It's not. It's a strawberry festival. I have tickets for. It's a great event.
14: It's fun.
12: But I feel,
14: it's a fun event.
12: I feel
14: that's a good event.
12: To give it to you, Sarah. Be like, hey, here you go. Yeah.
11: Well, if you love
12: I would love to let you have a good time there. It's one of the most beloved events of the year in Pasadena. It's got fun and food and music, memories for the whole family that forgot you on Mother's Day.
14: Yeah, just don't take them.
15: Just take your friends.
14: Yeah, take
12: you
14: your best
12: some friends.
14: Friend.
12: You want to go to the strawberry festival in Pasadena? Have some strawberry wine.
14: Yeah, yeah, they do. They got everything strawberry.
16: I appreciate it, but
14: Yeah,
16: it's fine.
14: You sound so down.
11: Okay.
12: Yeah. Sarah,
11: go buy yourself something. If you like coffee, go get yourself a coffee this morning. Treat yourself to lunch and then plan dinner tonight just for you.
12: Oh, yeah. And then when they say, what's for dinner? I go, I don't know.
11: I already ate.
12: Yes. That's a great idea, Sam.
11: Sarah,
12: because then
11: take
12: they're like, what are you doing,
11: power.
12: Mom? You go, exactly what y'all did to me yesterday.
11: Exactly. Sarah, take back the power.
14: But your kid's 22 and lives with you and can't even give you
11: right.
14: A
11: so
14: gift.
11: Screw her. She can figure out her own dinner.
14: Man, I'm mad for you.
11: I am.
12: Me too.
11: That's
12: I'm
11: what
12: mad
11: I'm
12: for you.
11: Go treat yourself to a nice coffee.
12: Did you say anything to your husband coffee. Or what did your husband say?
11: Gosh,
12: how did the day go on that side?
16: Well, he's like, we'll go out for dinner. But no.
14: Wait,
16: we just hung out.
12: What did y'all eat? And who made it? You order in?
16: We had gone to H-E-B and gotten peel-and-eat shrimp.
12: Okay. Mm-hmm. And you bought that or your husband at least bought that and brought it home?
16: Well, we were already at H-E-B, so.
12: Mm, okay, well, that's delicious. okay, so Father's Day is canceled.
14: Yep.
12: And let us know.
14: No, actually, say, what do you want for Father's Day?
12: Yeah.
14: Because it sounds like they ask you stuff, but they just don't deliver.
12: Yeah, they didn't follow through. We're going to need it to be continued, Sarah. Sarah. You hang on the line. I'm putting you in the Rolodex. Hold on. Don't go anywhere. I got to get your information off the air. We're going to check back in with you and see if anything came
14: Remember,
12: from
14: today's
12: this.
14: The biggest day that women go out, they say, and
12: cheat on their husbands.
14: They realize these guys are losers. And
12: Mother's Day was the last straw. Mother's Day was the last straw.
14: Don't love me. I love somebody else that wants to love me.
12: Buy me a Mother's Day gift.
11: Mm-hmm.
12: All right. Welcome to the Rula Show with Eric at 833-390-KRBE. What's your name? That's you.
17: This is Honey.
12: Hi, Honey. Oh, yes, Honey. Because we learned last week that sometimes that's the grandma name, Honey.
14: Oh, yeah.
17: From Humble.
12: That's right.
17: Honey from Humble.
12: But it's Humble.
17: But I'm with you, Rula. Mother's Day should be extremely, very important. And it always has been in my family. And I have four daughters, and they're all in their 30s. And their husbands passed it down to them because I made it clear. I just think Mother's Day is more important to me than my birthday because we're mothers and we have these children. And so my daughters would always make breakfast in bed, and it was pretty bad when they were little bitty. but it was precious.
12: Oh,
17: and they
12: cute.
17: Made it so special. Everything was special, but I made my husband make sure it was special, just as I did for Father's Day. They did the same for him.
12: Yeah.
17: So when I saw on Facebook, my Courtney, she's a teacher at the elementary school here in Huffman, her kids brought her breakfast in bed, and like they all did, and it's so wonderful to see it all pass back down. I sub at Huffman High School, and I told the students as they were leaving, what is Sunday? Okay, you better recognize your mother.
12: That's right.
17: And they just laughed. I'm like, you better recognize. I mean, it is special.
12: Yeah.
17: That is one thing that is special is mothers. That is one day we get for my mom's gone, but for everybody to honor them. And I was very much spoiled. I'm always spoiled by my kids.
12: Well, that's great.
17: On Mother's Day.
14: Oh,
17: but their husbands make it special, too. Their husbands are on point.
12: The dads have to step up where the kids don't. Yeah.
17: They do. And they made sure I've got seven grandchildren and they even text me, honey, that's my grandma name, honey, happy Mother's Day. But that is a special day for us.
12: Well, and I'm glad you had a great day, honey.
17: Rula.
12: Thank you so much.
17: It starts with the father. The
12: That's
17: father
12: right.
17: should have told these 13-year-old or the whatever you just said on the radio.
12: Right, yeah.
17: They should have started early on.
12: Yeah. Well, they
17: My
12: asked her. They just.
14: They can't deliver.
12: They asked her. They just didn't
11: they
12: follow
11: didn't
12: through
11: deliver.
12: At all, honey. They said, what do you want? And they did nothing.
14: That
12: oh, my God.
14: Sucks.
12: So that's why we're going to get Sarah's number off the air. We're going to check in with her, like, give it a week and see what happened. And then see what happened after Father's Day. It's like a saga. Honey, God bless you. Thanks for listening to our show. Y'all go to the listener line at 713-278-VENT. That's 8368 on your phone. And if you had a terrible Mother's Day, I'm so sorry. We give you a big Rula Show with Eric Hutt because nobody should have had a bad day yesterday.
14: I wish I could have asked her, like, do you even love your husband? Like, after that.
12: It's just disappointment because you want to love him. But then if they consistently disappoint you, You're just like, you feel so unloved.
14: You.
12: You feel so unloved.
14: Yep.
12: My goodness. All right, coming up next, what happened last Thursday on Roses? Well, it was kind of a mess. You have to follow the map, okay? So it's you think that your wife of 4 years is messing around with your mom's husband.
14: Oof.
12: She married him when you were 19. This was the scenario last Thursday on Roses with Tyler and Julie and Gary and Lena. Who's Lena?
14: Gary.
12: Well, Lena is the fake name that Julie put in her phone for Gary's phone number. It was a mess. You're going to get the recap and the update next on KRVE.
18: 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Katy Freeway westbound before Derry Ashford. There's a car fire in two right lanes. You're stopped from the West Sam Houston Tollway. Lots of emergency vehicles on scene. Katy Freeway westbound at the West Sam Houston Tollway. There is a motorcycle accident. Two left lanes are blocked. You're stopped from Gessner. I'm Becca Parker with your KRBE traffic check.
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12: All right, last week was crazy. 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Tyler married to Julie. His mom married a guy named Gary when Tyler was 19. Julie was going over to
14: simple,
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12: 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Or are they? 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
12: 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Here's Benson Boone, Mystical Magical, on The Rula Show with Eric and KRBE.

0: That's mystical, magical. Benson Boone. I cannot hear that song the same after watching him perform it at Toyota Center because he was so good. He was so good. Benson Boone, amazing. Okay, let me tell y'all what's going on here at KRBE before we get into the Roses Update. The Last Laugh. It is a Carline comedy event with Kevin and Audrey. 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It is the huge kickoff party to summer at Typhoon Texas Water Park.
1: Love that place.
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0: Okay, so you can contact us at KRBE.com or direct message DM producer Eric. And a lot of people come to us for so many years over their different scenarios of their relationship and the questions that they have. Some of it can be solved with simple communication. Others, not so much. In this case, Tyler has been married to Julie for 4 years. Tyler's mom is married to a man named Gary. Tyler's mom married Gary when Tyler was 19. So didn't raise him from a boy,
1: right. But
0: knew him as he grew into manhood. And now here he is married to Julie.
1: I would never call him dad or anything. Just be Gary.
0: He's Gary. So why was Gary's cell phone number in Julie's phone under a fake name? Lena.
1: And why was she going over there so much?
0: When his mom was traveling.
1: Yeah.
0: So there were a lot of questions poor Tyler had. And instead of me obviously offering red roses to Julie, I offered her an overnight hotel stay. And I said, I need to know who you're going with. Okay. We're going to pick it up on the recap.
1: Great. The part where people get mad at me.
0: How this plays out of who do you want to go? People got mad at Eric thinking he jumped in. He did not jump in.
1: I didn't jump in, though. But
0: he jumped in on purpose because we had to hurry this thing along.
1: Yeah,
0: we can't be doing this for 25 minutes. All right. So here's Tyler listening in with the rest of us as Julie is talking to me about who she wants to go overnight hoteling with. And this is what she said.
6: Okay. Got it. Let's do Gary.
0: Okay, well, that's going to be a really nice little romantic getaway with this couple's
7: Julie,
0: treatment.
7: Hi, this is Eric, and I don't think that's not your husband's name, is it? Gary's not your husband's name. What's your husband's name?
6: Wait, sorry, what?
0: Yeah, who's this? Who's this?
7: This is Eric.
0: My name is not Ophelia. It's Rula.
7: And
0: it's the Rula Show with Eric. That's Eric.
7: We have somebody here with us, not named Gary. Tyler, go ahead.
8: Julie, say that again.
6: Why are you on the phone?
8: You said Gary, my stepdad. That's who you want to spend time with overnight in a hotel.
6: Ew. Well, he's just been there.
8: Answer the question
6: for me. Like that's all I meant.
0: Oh, been there for you.
8: See, don't even do that. You don't play dumb right now.
0: What does that even mean? He's been there for you.
6: I'm not playing dumb. It's just I thought it would be nice to like give him as a gift. Like your mom is never home; she's traveling all the time. Gary actually listens to me. Like,
8: so that's why you're going over there. You're going over there to talk with Gary.
0: I don't think that Julie knows everything that we know, Tyler. You told us, but Julie, just to fill you in, before I called you and pretended like you won something, Tyler let us know that you have been spending a lot of time at his mom's house when his mom is not there, and he found out that Gary's number in your phone isn't listed as your mom's husband.
1: Yeah,
0: or your husband's stepdad. It's another name.
7: Or just Gary.
0: Yeah. He says Lena. Why is it Lena?
6: That's just, it's just like an inside joke.
0: Why do you have inside jokes with your stepdad? That's so icky.
7: That is major ick.
6: Okay. Well, I don't know. It didn't start like that.
8: Like what? How did it start? I mean, when did it start? We've only been married 4 years.
6: I mean, I don't know. I don't know. We were just talking. It got complicated.
8: What do you say complicated? So you're complicated. So that's what you are calling you going over to my stepdad, my mom's house, and spending time with him. You're saying it's complicated.
3: That's cool. Inappropriate and physical. Yeah. That's what that is.
6: I didn't plan this, Tyler.
8: You didn't plan what? Well, what is it that you didn't plan?
6: I mean, I don't know. Like, if I'm being honest, like, I do have feelings for him.
3: Oh, God.
8: You have feelings for Gary?
6: Yeah.
8: You have feelings for Gary, my 68-year-old stepdad?
6: I mean, yeah. I do.
0: Tyler, how old are you guys?
8: I'm 35.
7: How old is she?
8: 32.
6: I mean,
0: same.
7: You're 32?
6: Not that it matters, but gross. Yeah, I'm 32.
7: That means your own dad is probably like in his 50s. Oh. You're sleeping with somebody probably older than your own dad.
0: I don't know what's going on here.
7: This and you're married really... and you're cheating. Oh, my. This is a mess.
0: Well, also, Tyler now has to tell his mother is being cheated on.
7: Oh, my. Yeah, I got to tell your mom, dude.
8: I know. I just can't even believe, because it's not that she's just cheating on me. I mean, she's blowing up my family. My mother doesn't deserve this.
6: Tyler, it's not like that. It's not like
8: Then what is it? What is it then?
6: I don't know. Like, when I'm with him, I don't know. It just, like, feels easy. It feels right.
0: What? How did we get to that, Julie? I'm really curious.
8: Right.
0: The fact that you're still on the phone with us, I'm going to keep asking you questions because you've not hung up yet.
7: Yep.
0: I'm so curious to know, where did the line cross for you, Julie, where you are looking at your elder stepfather where it feels right? What feels right? Y'all had some kind of conversation at a barbecue one day and you thought, wow, that's hot?
7: I
0: mean, what are
7: that.
0: You thinking?
6: I don't know. I just feel like he was, like, giving me attention that I wasn't getting at home. Like, you're only hearing Tyler's side of the story.
0: All right, blah, blah, blah. And then she went on and on and on about Tyler's. We were like, this is ridiculous.
7: Yep.
0: Let's just check in with you, Tyler, and see how it goes. And so now Tyler is back with us to tell us what happened since that phone call. Good morning, Tyler.
8: Hi, guys. Good morning.
7: Tyler, so who's the first person you talked to? Did you talk to your
0: mom?
8: I went straight and called my mom immediately.
7: Not Gary?
0: No, man.
7: Punch his face in?
8: Yeah, screw that guy.
0: What'd your mom say?
8: Well, here's the interesting part of it, is that she actually suspected that something was off. I mean, she'd noticed the Ring camera that, you know, that Julie had been kind of coming over when she was gone, and she actually was saying that she had some feelings in her gut, and she didn't want to tell me.
7: Oh,
0: gosh.
7: Wow.
0: Oh, man.
7: So
0: you call your mom to tell her, guess what Julie just did? And your mom says, well, I had a feeling she was messing around with Gary, but I didn't know how to tell you. Oh, man. And then what'd y'all do?
8: She felt something was off. She felt something was not right. And she didn't want to bring it up to me until she was actually getting ready. Because this, I don't know, I guess it was like the past couple weeks. She was trying to figure it out before she actually approached me about it. So this weekend, she

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1: Remorseful? Like what? She's trying to get you back? Or is she still telling you she's all about Gary and just don't feel bad about it?
2: No. Now she's like, save, you know, she wants to go to counseling. She wants to save the marriage. Look. You know, that whole BS.
3: You can't.
1: Listen, you can't say in the same breath, let's go to counseling and save the marriage. At the same time, you're saying, well, you're overreacting because me and your stepdad are messing around. Nope. That's crazy. Well, listen, you do what you want to do.
3: You need to find what you want to do. A divorce lawyer that's like 2-for-1.
1: Wait, oh, for your mom too?
3: Yeah, you guys.
2: my mom and I both go to the same lawyer.
3: Yeah, do it together. Seriously, they sound like they're perfect together.
1: Mom's side with Gary? Did she tell you about the conversation she had with Gary, or what was Gary's reaction to this whole thing being blown up and exposed?
2: He was in full denial.
3: Yeah, of course he's going to deny it.
2: Oh, full denial.
3: Unless you walked in and saw them together.
1: Even when that happens, it wasn't me.
3: It wasn't me.
1: It's not what you saw. I just fell.
3: Well, we know the truth, man.
1: Oh, gosh. Tyler, well, thanks for catching us up on what's been going on in your world since we talked to you last. And, you know, you just keep on with what you know is true. Don't let anybody try to convince you that it wasn't that bad or you're overreacting or whatever. I feel like you stand strong in what your opinion is of this. And I hope you can get through this. And whatever you end up doing, I just wish you the best.
2: Yeah, I appreciate that. Yeah, that's a good point. Yeah, I know. I will. You got to trust your gut.
1: Yeah, for sure. And we wish your mom the best, too, because it's going to be very difficult for
2: both
1: of you.
2: Thank you. I really appreciate that. Yeah, thank you so much.
1: Take care, Tyler. Bye.
2: Thank you. Bye.
3: Take care, buddy.
1: Gracious. Happy Mother's Day to his mom.
3: I know.
1: Good Lord.
3: That'd be a good thing for
1: Boy. Well, that's Roses for you on Thursdays. 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Now, coming up next, Dua Lipa is suing Samsung for $15 million. Whoa. But why? It's something that all of us have seen this. All of us have seen this, and we didn't know. And it wasn't allowed to be happening. We'll explain next in Scoop on KRBE.
4: Good morning from the Bell Furniture, Unbeatable Bell Prices Traffic Desk. West Sam Houston Tollway northbound at South Sam Toll Plaza. Watch for a stalled vehicle in the center lane. I-45 Gulf Freeway northbound between Airport and the South Loop. There is a 5-minute slowdown. Katy Freeway westbound before Derry Ashford. They're still working on a car fire. It is off to the right shoulder. Lots of emergency crews on scene. Things are stopped from the West Sam Houston Tollway. I'm Becca Parker with your KRBE traffic check.
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14: All right, coming next in Celebrity Scoop, why is Dua Lipa suing Samsung for $15 million? 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
2: It's brought to you by Taquerias Arandas. So I want to remind you guys that we are giving you access to Alex. Access to Alex Warren. As he is going to be here on May 27th, we have got a private KRVE suite. So between 9 a.m. and 5 p.m., whenever you hear Alex Warren himself tell you to call in and win those tickets, Caller 104 is going to score tickets to his show at the Toyota Center, and you become a finalist for the grand prize, which is four tickets to see it in the suite. So access to Alex. When you hear Alex Warren tell you to be the 104th caller, good luck with that. All right. So, gosh, it's lawsuit Monday. Last hour in Scoop, we talked about Matt Damon and Ben Affleck, you know, being sued for defamation by the cops they portray in The Rip, saying, hey, you make us look like crooks. We're not crooks.
3: But if you watch it, you'd be like, that doesn't make sense. I don't want to spoil it for people that didn't see it.
2: Okay. But so you're saying it can't be.
3: I don't understand their take on this.
2: The cops that are suing.
4: Maybe the people that are suing didn't watch it till the end.
3: Yeah. They shut it off after an hour.
4: Because I totally forgot the ending.
3: Yeah, I totally forgot. I mean, I can't remember, but until texters.
4: Yes.
2: And then spoiler alert.
3: I'm glad I watched it because you texters, you guys like to ruin things.
2: Oh, man. Okay. Dua Lipa is now in the news for another lawsuit. This is suing Samsung for $50 million over what? Something that we absolutely can say they did.
4: You guys joke that I look like
2: Dua. She does.
4: Yeah. No, I don't.
2: You do. No, there's a picture of Dua Lipa in our hallway.
4: And then it keeps saying Samsung, so then I'm like,
2: Sam and Dua Lipa. So she is mad that they use her image on the TV boxes.
3: I would be.
2: When you buy a Samsung television, the way that they have the graphics of what the television features, it's Dua Lipa as a freeze frame, like you're watching TV and it's her. And according to her people, she says that they repeatedly asked them to get her off the boxes. They did not pay her to be on top on the Samsung box. So she filed in a U.S. district court in California for $15 million because they're using her image without permission. She became aware of the image in June of 2025. They immediately demanded that the company stop using that picture. Samsung say it was, they're claiming Samsung said it was dismissive and callous, and they repeatedly refused to listen to their request. They say Dua Lipa's face has been prominently used for a mass marketing campaign for a consumer product without her knowledge, without consideration, and as to which she's had no say, no control or input whatsoever. Miss Lipa did not allow and would not have allowed this use. Also, it's not even a picture of her like she's posing or something. It's like a candid shot.
4: Yeah.
5: Now, if I take up, say I'm at a Dua Lipa concert and I take my own personal picture of her.
2: Yeah.
5: And then I want to sell Kevin Sprockets.
2: Okay.
5: So why I own this picture.
2: But you don't own her. She did not agree to be your spokesperson for your Sprockets.
5: But still,
3: if anything,
2: you're making money off of her image to help promote your item.
3: Remember the old days, the radio stations couldn't do certain photos. You got to use certain photos.
4: Oh,
5: right.
4: Yes.
5: Well, that was it. And that's why, because was allowed to use photos that I took. When I go out to Los Angeles and do this coverage of these different celebrities, I can use those pictures without permission because I took them.
3: But you weren't selling it.
2: Well, that's because you're not selling anything to make money in your own pocket. Uh-huh. You're just showing, hey, it's me, Special K.
3: But you're
2: in LA.
3: Using that, and that makes money.
2: You know, for the American Music Awards.
5: No way.
2: And here's who I talk to.
3: Hey, Samsung, we won't sue you.
2: You want to use us on your boxes?
3: Yeah, put us on your box. I don't care. People be like, who the hell is those? Who are those weirdos? And some weird picture is Kevin with the burn on his lip.
5: I'd definitely sue.
3: It'd be the worst. It'd be the worst angle.
4: That would be.
3: Sam's double chins from the video.
5: Oh jeez.
4: It does. These cameras are not flattering.
3: She doesn't have one, but.
4: They always. I feel like, and then it makes my teeth look like they're a weird discoloration.
3: Really?
4: Notice that? Now everybody's going to look at the
2: videos. Now we're all going to notice that. I never noticed that before.
4: Yeah.
2: I don't think so.
5: I have a bald spot. In
3: somebody
5: most
3: screenshot
5: videos.
3: This stuff.
4: Please don't screenshot it.
2: Now listen to this.
4: Here's
2: Dua Lipa is seeking a permanent injunction against Samsung with no less than $15 million in actual damages, plus punitive damages and legal costs. And get this, Samsung has yet to respond.
3: Man, they're cocky.
2: Good grief.
4: Wow.
2: They're like, we don't care. Zero blanks given.
5: Samsung is not an American company, you know, so they're probably like, good luck with that. Come over here and sue us over here. They ain't going to go anywhere.
3: Yeah, what are their laws? Maybe they're different.
2: $15 million bucks because she's on the. I swear I was just in Costco. I think she's on the boxes at the Costco.
5: Oh, no.
2: At the Costco.
3: You know Costco does it. The one in Richmond, they do it that way. You walk in, the TVs are right there.
5: Right there.
4: Yeah.
3: Boom, 100.
2: Same thing with Bunker Hill, too.
3: 96 inches.
2: Where's another Costco besides Bunker Hill and Richmond?
5: There's one. There's one over here off of like West Park, right? Didn't I do a bit there?
3: There's a Sam's Club.
2: That's Sam's Club. Okay. There's a Sam's Club on I-10 by the Raising Cane's on Rice Boulevard is what you're talking about over there.
5: Yeah.
2: But like, is there one on the way to Galveston? Is there one, Eric?
3: There's got
2: to
3: be one.
2: There has to be, right?
3: Like, does Baytown have one area? Or like,
2: how many Costco's do we have? Like, how many people are really enjoying the benefits of that? How many people get that
3: $1.50 hot dog? You're right. It costs you $300.
2: I know. When I went in there last week, I was fully prepared. Like, okay, I'm going to try and be under 300 this visit. I was very excited that it was 275, but still. It's like, dang. I didn't realize I need all these extra things. Mm-hmm. All right. So that's what's happening in entertainment news today.
0: It's time for What's Going Down in H-Town. 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
2: It's brought to you by Easy Fiber. And if there was a WWE winning belt for crazy driving and crashes, Houston, Texas, 100% would have scored it on Friday. It's probably come across your timeline by now, but there was this driver who they called it a road rage driver that went off on seven different cars. I don't know if it was proven this person was on crystal meth or what, but you see an older Tahoe/Suburban. It's a Chevy model SUV, and he is going. He's at the West Park and the Hillcroft and Harwin light, and he smashes into the parked cars there, and then full throttle backs up all the way into a cop car, and then goes forward again against traffic and smashes into more cars. How is this person not dead?
3: And how do we buy this car? That brand, that year, whatever that is. I need to buy that for my daughter next year.
2: Chevy, my goodness. It's
3: safe.
2: Smoking lovely. And like smashed in. Do we have the audio, Sam?
4: Yes, I do.
2: This guy, one of the many angles on social media, this guy sounds like it's fake because he's not panicked. He's just like, oh. But it's funny, but it's also not funny what's happening, but his commentary kind of is funny. Here it is.
6: Oh, my goodness. What is wrong with him?
2: Oh, backing up in the cops.
6: The police. Oh, my goodness. Bitch, you going to jail.
2: B word.
6: Girl. Oh, my goodness.
2: My gosh.
6: Oh!
2: My God.
6: Oh, my goodness.
2: Wow.
6: Oh, my goodness.
2: Everyone is shocked coming out of their cars.
6: Oh.
2: It was like no car was safe.
3: I feel like that person has seen a lot in their life because they weren't even like if that was us, we'd be like, what the hell? Going nuts.
4: But he was just shocked.
3: It's like, oh my goodness.
2: This happened at 5711 Hillcroft in front of the very large very large clothing store for women called Justin. That's where it happened. 5711 was the area where it was. Not a large women's clothing store.
3: That's what we thought it was.
2: As the Chronicle wrote. Uh-huh. It is a large clothing store for women. Yes. So the driver was arrested. I'm sure plenty of calls we go on to Adam Ramsey and Push and Win and all the people involved in all the DOMS, as Kevin calls it. DOMS.
5: Delayed onset muscle soreness. They said he crashed out after finding out his wife was cheating on him, according to a text message.
2: On roses. Is that Justin?
3: Uh-oh. Well, Lizzie didn't hurt. That person.
2: Oh, my God.
3: The wife.
2: So, that remains to be seen, but according to the Chronicle, definitely we get that WWE title for many months in a row because of how crazy our crashers are.
3: We got to talk about what happened to Kevin this weekend. Kevin, what did you text us?
5: You will not believe what I just saw. Half-naked man fell out of a tree at my house.
3: And it wasn't
2: alone. We do not know the details.
3: Kevin came home.
4: Kevin didn't even go into details. Literally, that was his text.
2: Half-naked man fell out of a tree at my house.
4: And we were like, wait, what?
3: What do we all think happened?
2: We all joked, wait, did y'all invite him in? He lives with you now?
4: Yeah.
3: I think Booster pushed him out before Kevin came upstairs.
2: Like a peeping Tom that had binoculars and he fell out of the tree?
4: Which tree? Because I know your house. So, there's only...
2: Where'd this man come from? What happened?
4: One tree I would actually climb.
2: We're going to get It must be a crackhead. We'll get the whole story from Special K next on The Ruler Show with Eric.
7: Good morning from the Bell Furniture, Unbeatable Bell Prices Traffic Desk. 59 East Tex Freeway southbound before Little York. There's some debris. It's off to the right shoulder now. Just use caution there. West Sam Houston Tollway northbound after Westheimer. There's reports of a crash. We are seeing a solid backup from Beechnut. Katy Freeway westbound at the West Sam Houston Tollway. They're still working on a motorcycle crash. Two left lanes are blocked. There is a solid 15-minute delay from Bunker Hill. I'm Becca Parker with your KRBE traffic check.
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7: Good morning from the Bell Furniture, Unbeatable Prices Traffic Desk. 59 East Tex Freeway southbound before Little York. There's some debris. It's off to the right shoulder now. Just use caution there. West Sam Houston Tollway northbound after Westheimer. There's reports of a crash. We are seeing a solid backup from Beechnut. Katy Freeway westbound at the West Sam Houston Tollway. They're still working on a motorcycle crash. Two left lanes are blocked. There is a solid 15-minute delay from Bunker Hill. I'm Becca Parker with your KRBE traffic check.
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2: Okay, my friends, let me just lay it out for you. Just like in your own work environment, you know, you see each other Monday and you think to yourself, hey, anything crazy happened over the weekend? Like, it was Mother's Day. You might get some of those stories shared by coworkers. But Kevin's story, unexpected. Yes. Unexpected.
5: Yes, file this under.
25: Could be a crackhead.
5: So on Saturday morning, I went out to the front yard to clean the leaves out of the gully, which is what I call it. It's the place where the drainage water goes down. There's a large dip. So I'm out there in the dip, raking it out. And I hear what I think... Just directly across the street. I think there's a large squirrel in the tree.
3: You hear rustling?
5: Because I hear rustling. Yeah, I hear crackle, crackle, and I think nothing of it. Maybe 5 minutes pass. I keep on raking, and then I hear a large crackle. I'm like, man, that's a fat squirrel.
3: What's going on over there? Yeah.
5: I still do not see anything, and it should be easy to see this, but I don't. I don't see it. Also, these trees in front of my house are not large enough to carry a human, so I'm definitely not thinking there's
2: a human
5: in the tree. So I continue on down through the raking, and then I hear crackle, smash, smash, and a shirtless man about age 55 with some tattoos comes falling out of this tree about 10 feet in front of me. I am sitting there.
2: And lands in the gully?
5: Across the street, he just lands in the empty lot.
2: Oh, my God. So it hit concrete.
5: It is grass.
2: Oh, okay.
5: Okay. So,
2: good Lord.
5: And I am sitting there gaping mouth.
2: Oh, yeah.
5: Holding the rake.
3: Like, did I just see that?
7: Right.
5: Ready to strike just in case this individual comes across the street.
2: Right.
5: And tries to harass me because I live in that kind of neighborhood. Actually, I live in the Heights, so this shouldn't be happening. So, okay. So he falls out and then he looks at me. And he's like, ah. He didn't say anything. He just went,
3: and was he in pain?
5: I'm sure he was because he like half fell out of the damn tree.
3: You're about to hit him.
2: A half-naked man in a tree falls out, smash onto the grass.
5: It smashes into the grass. And I'm thinking, wow, how did he get up in that little ass tree? I mean, that is a very delicate tree that he climbed into. And the other thing is, how did I not see this man in this tree? It's a good sized man.
2: What were his pants? Like jeans?
5: They were jeans. Yeah, jeans. He had jeans on.
3: Shoes?
5: And I could not tell if he had shoes on or not. So he looks at me and makes this noise. And then he like kind of looks around and then starts running towards the freeway. And I'm like, is anyone seeing this? Is anyone seeing this? Anyone else?
3: No one's
5: going to
3: believe me.
5: No one's going to believe me. And so I do see my neighbor down the way. I'm like, Bri, did you see that? I don't know what you're talking about. I'm like, there's a man. I swear to God, there's a man just fell out of the tree. And then we hear rustling again. Crackle, crackle, crackle.
2: There's another one.
5: There's another crackle, crackle,
2: no,
5: crackle.
2: No.
5: And I'm like, dude, do you hear that? He's like, yeah, I hear something crackling. And then sure enough, the man comes out of the brush again. And he looks at us again. Stops. He looks at us.
7: Is this same dude?
5: The same dude. Stops and looks at us. He has been in a second set of trees.
2: Oh, my God.
5: I don't know if he tried to climb them, too, but he'd had no success with that.
2: Oh, my God. So he
5: goes running out of those trees. Uh-huh. And he stops and he looks at me and my neighbor again. Once again. And so my neighbor's like, huh, is that the guy you're talking about? I said, yeah, that's the guy. He just fell out of this tree over here.
3: I love that he asked you if that's the guy, with half a shirt.
7: You're like, oh, no shirt on. It was the other dude.
2: Half naked.
3: Like, it's normal in your neighborhood?
2: Did he look like he was on drugs? Like,
5: yes.
2: You could tell he's like all whacked out?
5: Yeah, he seemed wackadoodle.
3: Oh, how did it end? Did you just run off?
5: Okay, so then now he's a whole block away, but we can still see him, and he's kind of up against the feeder road. And so he goes running down the feeder now, shirtless.
2: God.
5: Kind of like he kind of looks like does the Bigfoot kind of run, and he disappears on down the way. So I'm thinking to myself, oh my God, has this guy been like staking out our house, like watching us waiting for us to leave? I don't know, but I have not seen him since, and he doesn't look like any of the bums that hang out underneath the freeway near my house.
3: Yeah. So weird.
5: But still, I just have a sneaking suspicion I might see this man again.
2: Oh my God.
5: So
3: did he have hair? Was he bald?
2: Tell me you have a Ring camera that caught some of this.
5: We do have a Ring camera, but it did not catch that. No, it didn't activate.
2: It was too far.
5: Yeah, I think it may have been just too far.
3: What'd you tell Booster?
5: Baby,
7: yeah.
5: You'll never guess what happened. Mm-mm. He's like, oh, okay, well, where'd he go now? I don't know.
7: What?
5: He might come back.
2: Oh,
5: get the weapons ready. Get everything ready. Get the cannons ready.
3: Get your pink pistol ready.
5: Prepare the
2: home. As someone says on text, Kevin's lucky day, quote, it's raining men.
5: It's not the man I wanted
3: your text
5: to rain on me.
2: No. Oh, my God. I am dying.
3: How did you not see him?
2: I'm imagining this so hard in my head. Somebody said they're laughing so hard they can't drive. Yeah, how did you not see him?
5: I think that I did see him, but I thought it was a light pole because there is a kind of a light pole across from my house. And in my head, maybe I just kind of out
3: focused.
5: Of the corner of my eye, I saw a light pole.
3: But you're looking
5: but,
3: down.
5: Yeah,
3: focused
5: once
3: on your
5: I
3: job.
5: Heard the large crackling, like, dang, that's a fat squirrel. No, that's a man.
3: Dude, that was weird.
5: Man. Yes. I
3: guess you can't make fun of Sam's neighborhood now.
7: No. I don't have men falling out of my trees.
5: No, they're just waiting in the lot next door and living there.
7: That's true.
3: Do they have tents there?
7: That guy was pretty nice. He did have a tent that he was trying to put up. Mark told him he could not stay there. And so he took his shopping cart and his bike out
5: Fine.
7: Of the lot.
5: Going down That's the good. Road then.
7: And then he came back.
2: Wow. Okay.
7: And then tried to ask Mark if he could buy the lot. And Mark's like, no,
3: buy the
7: dude.
3: Lot.
7: Yeah, huh. He said that he has money and that he wanted to buy the lot beside us.
3: I'd say, okay, like, give me $100,000 right now.
2: And his money
3: it's yours.
2: Is jelly beans.
7: I don't know.
2: It's actually
7: then,
2: jelly beans.
7: But Santi has like no awareness, so he just says hi to everybody. I was like, Santi, stop saying hi to him. So he's like, hi, in my car. I'm like, stop.
1: talking.
2: Stop being nice, child.
1: Don't be nice.
5: Now,
1: Eric
5: had some hoodlums himself in his neighborhood not too long ago.
3: Twice in a week.
5: But he busted his face trying to chase them off. Whatever happened to your hoodlums?
2: Wait, the actual hoodlums weren't hoodlums. It was a group,
3: I had two other groups because my daughter's car's out there.
5: Uh-huh.
3: And the neighbor, the good thing is she drives like a Chevy Trax.
1: Mm-hmm.
3: And this guy's got a Range Rover. So I figure if they're going to break into one,
2: they're going for the nice one. But they don't care when if they're on drugs or looking for money or drugs, they don't care what kind of car it is.
3: Well, the worst was
2: find an open car.
3: I don't know if I told that story on air or not, but last week when I saw the video, the guy, my daughter, one time her key fob wasn't working well, so it didn't lock. Mm-hmm. So this guy just went into her car, went through her glove compartment. Mint and went into the back of the trunk and stuff.
2: It's creepy. As you can see this on his Ring cam,
1: yeah,
2: y'all.
1: Right.
2: This man is straight up ill over his daughter's car.
3: And then
2: disgusting.
3: He started walking, so I couldn't see him. And then all of a sudden, I see the SEAL guy, the SEAL security, drive by. I'm like, dude, you just went past him. What the hell is what was the purpose of this guy? I mean, I saw the guy yesterday. I'd waved. I'm like, yeah, you were worthless, useless.
1: Yes, absolutely.
3: He didn't do crap. Mm-mm. And then I saw that guy pick up a Razor scooter. Or something big and put in his car and left. So that next day I walked down to the neighbor's knock. Nobody answered. Nobody wants to talk to the neighbor. I'm like, all right, screw you, buddy.
1: Yeah.
3: I know you're home. You don't want to answer the door. You got a ring there. You can tell him whatever. I know who stole your...
2: You wanted to tell him that you saw who stole the scooter.
3: Yeah, trying to help
2: him out. How do you know, did they post on your next door app, like, somebody stole our scooter?
3: No, I just saw it. I just was being nice.
2: Oh, yeah, you were going to
3: tell just going to all the neighbors. I realized people don't answer doors.
2: No.
3: Anymore. Mm-hmm. So,
2: there's a reason for that now.
3: Yeah, so just it happens everywhere.
2: My God.
5: It sure does. You know, it doesn't matter what caliber of neighborhood you have. We live in one of the biggest cities in this nation. And
2: it's the Wild West.
3: And if you get caught, what's the consequence? You get caught. You're back on the street within 12 hours.
1: Right.
2: So they have no fear.
3: Yeah, nobody.
2: They're like, whatever. I'll just take whatever I want. It's crazy. Well, Kevin, that fat squirrel story, a lot of people crying behind the wheel. Fat squirrels.
5: That ain't no fat squirrel. That's a man.
3: You know you're looking for him. I bet every day you're driving around.
1: Absolutely.
5: Yes.
2: The question is this man going to come back for that tree? If he was on drugs, something drew him to that tree because he came back through the
3: bushes.
2: Was
3: it right next to your house or is it the cross?
5: It's directly across the street, but my street is about 10 feet wide. I can't even back my car up.
1: It is so tight.
5: It is so ridiculous.
1: It's like as tight as my driveway.
5: When people put their trash cans out, don't even try to drive down my street.
1: You can't even get down my street. And then you have the gully.
5: If you turn too hard into your driveway, you're going to lose a back tire on that gully. You know, it's that tight. It's tight.
3: I know we're going to do a roundtable coming up next, but there's something.
2: Did Sam find her keys?
3: Yeah.
2: She did not find her keys.
1: No.
3: There's something that my youngest daughter, Ava, and Rula's kids, they had a sleepover Friday night. Something they did Friday night, and it involves Special K.
2: Oh, Lord.
3: And Kip doesn't even know he was part of this.
2: Oh, Lord.
1: I don't even know what they did. Don't point this at me.
3: They were doing a viral trend
5: that's
3: been around since, 24. They did this Friday night, and I found out. I'm like, what? Kevin?
2: Wait till you hear what you're involved.
3: You don't even know it.
5: No.
2: We're all going to find out what it is next on The Rula Show with Eric and KRVE.
4: 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Katy Freeway, westbound before Derry Ashford. That car fire was moved to the right shoulder. There's still a 5-minute slowdown to get by. 610 East Loop northbound after Manchester. Watch for a stalled vehicle on the right shoulder. I-45 northbound at Grand Parkway. There's a stalled semi off to the right shoulder. It's causing some brake tapping as you pass by. I'm Becca Parker with your KRBE traffic check.
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5: 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They're going to make sure that you get compensated for lost work, wages, the expense that you're going to have to get fixed up at your doctor. 713-ALL-8s for Adam Ramsey.
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0: Ow. I really just got... She put her headphone on and broke her finger almost.
2: No, it snapped my finger right here. The skin between my fingers. I was trying to put my headphones on.
0: Ouch.
2: It snapped me and stuck my... It doesn't matter. Whatever. Let me just fix myself. Y'all listen to Bruno Mars and we come back. Eric's going to tell us all a story about what my daughter and his daughter did.
0: Yeah, they had a sleepover. They were playing this viral game and somehow Special K was involved.
2: I'm like, what? I should be scared or I should be laughing. Let's figure it out after Bruno Mars on The Rula Show with Eric and KRBE.

0: The table. All right. The table includes my kid, your kid, and Spencer. Okay.
1: Yeah, so weird. My daughter, Ava, and your daughter, Alexandra, and Eleni were over Friday night. I guess that's when you were asleep for 8 hours.
2: Remind everyone how old they are.
1: They're all 15 and 13.
0: Yeah, okay. And I had dental work on Friday where my dentist prescribed me Valium. So my mom drove me home, and after I was done, I slept for like, I don't know, 100 years. I had no idea when I woke up where our kids were, and my husband told me they were at your
2: house. Where the hell are my children?
1: So I guess around like 11:30 at night, they decided to make a cake.
2: Oh, no.
0: Because that's always a good idea.
2: There's an hour to make a cake.
1: There's this trend. It was came out in 2024, the hear me out trend. Okay. Have you ever heard of it?
2: Hear me out?
1: Hear me out. Like, hear me out.
3: Hear.
1: Hear.
2: Okay.
1: Hear. Hear me out.
2: Okay, hear me out.
1: And what they do is they take photos of people or fictional characters.
0: Okay.
1: And they put it in the cake, and then they have to say why they have a crush on this person. And so they had, like it's supposed to be famous, like the bunny and Space Jam. Or just supposed to be characters or weird people.
0: Mm-hmm, mm-hmm.
1: And then you have to like tell everyone why you think they you would have a
0: bizarre
1: crush on them.
0: Crushes. Yeah. Bizarre crushes.
1: And one of them was you, Kevin.
2: It was a picture of me.
1: Yeah, a little picture. I'm like, what the hell is this? They put in a little photo of you. I think they even put you on there.
0: And what she said?
1: I don't know. I got to ask her what she said about you. I didn't want to know. And as I heard, I go, what the hell are you guys doing? Because they had weird characters. Like, they were saying things I've never heard of. Like, from games, I don't know. You know, kids nowadays, they got
0: brain rot stuff.
3: Heavy. Yeah.
2: Okay, question. Do they bake the picture in there? They put it in afterwards.
1: Afterwards, like in a straw or toothpick. They tape it to it.
0: Mm-hmm. Think like a little flag you made with a picture and a toothpick.
1: Wow. And then you put it in there and you go, okay, you this is my crush. Because, now hear me out. This is why I think, it's like we could do that here. Like, hear me out. What's a crush that you have, Kev, that you think that most people would think, ugh, they're not very attractive.
2: Or like a cartoon?
1: Or anything.
0: Okay. If you Google image,
2: I have a cartoon crush.
0: You see lots.
3: No, I do. You have like two or three kids.
0: Yeah,
2: no,
0: like
2: I definitely have a
0: Lord
2: cartoon
0: Lord Farquaad from Shrek is
1: Shrek,
0: on there.
1: Yeah, Shrek makes them.
2: Oh, I see how it is. Okay, exactly. It's like little flags.
0: Little flags.
2: There's like, an L in that word. They're little flags that come out of the cake with pictures in them.
1: And I guess they make videos it's of like it, sticks. And then they share it with their friends on Snap. Oh, or
3: did your daughters make a picture of this?
1: I did not ask. I did not want to know.
2: No, okay. I don't want to know either. I feel
3: that
2: awkward.
3: Is very
2: yes, it's so
3: odd.
2: Strange. But I mean, at the same time,
1: flattered you're on the same.
2: I feel flattered. I do feel flattered that I'm on the same level as some of the. What? Wait, who am I in the company of?
1: I got to find out.
0: Wreck-It Ralph, Prince Eric, Little Mermaid.
1: Shrek.
0: Shrek.
2: No, but my
0: Paul Rudd.
1: There's been a lot of weird names I've never heard of. I'm like, I don't know what that is.
2: My cartoon crush is Shredder from the original Teenage Mutant Ninja Turtles.
1: The villain.
2: Yeah, because he was all muscly and.
1: Man, Spectre Gadget, the.
2: Inspector Gadget. I don't remember
1: Claw.
2: The Inspector Gadget.
0: Dr. Claw.
2: I don't remember Claw.
1: Inspector
2: I watched Inspector Gadget, but I don't remember that individual.
0: No.
2: I remember Penny.
1: Like
0: Penny.
1: A lot of guys had Who Framed Roger Rabbit?
0: Jessica Rabbit.
3: Yeah, Jessica Rabbit.
2: Mm-hmm.
3: Well, yeah, she was very
2: curvaceous. Yeah.
0: Unrealistically curvaceous.
3: Yeah.
0: Of all the princes, Sam, the fictional Disney princes, which one would you say, in your opinion, is most attractive? Because the one that I have... People didn't really get to see him as a prince for too long, but I think he's the best looking one.
3: Oh, the Beast?
0: Yes.
3: Beauty and the Beast?
0: Beast is good looking when he's the human.
3: Okay.
0: You get him for a hot 2 seconds, though. That's it.
3: Ariel? Man?
0: Prince Eric? Good looking, yes.
1: Yes.
0: How about Finn from Tangled? Is it Finn?
3: Yes.
0: Yeah.
3: He's cute. He has a fun personality.
2: Finn from Tangled.
0: He's not really a prince, though. He's just
3: the
0: guy
3: that's what I was thinking.
0: Rapunzel. I mean, okay, the boy love interest character of the Disney film.
2: Yeah, Finn is a good-looking cartoon. Yeah,
3: that's like the movie Tangled.
0: Yeah, that's it. He's from that.
2: Yes, that's where I Googled it from.
1: Who's the actor?
3: But
1: that
3: who am I
1: it?
3: Thinking from Frozen? There's Tangled and there's Frozen.
0: Oh, you're thinking of
1: Kristoff?
3: Kristoff.
0: Yeah, Kristoff.
1: Not the other guy that...
3: Not Olaf.
1: Finish each other's sandwiches.
0: Yeah.
1: With the bad guy.
0: The bad princess, the eighth one down.
1: Yeah.
0: He's like, me and my eight brothers or 12 brothers,
3: not
0: whatever
3: him.
0: It is.
1: I just never thought cartoons were good looking.
2: Wow.
1: Growing up.
0: Well,
3: yeah.
0: I mean.
3: Well, yeah, no. Me neither.
1: Like in that
3: this
1: world.
3: Wasn't my.
1: Did you ever find it?
0: Well, look, the princesses are always pretty. I mean, Ariel was so pretty with all her thick,
1: yeah, but
0: luscious
1: wasn't over
0: red
1: there
0: hair.
1: Turned on like Kev was with Shredder.
0: I mean, that's true. They
2: exemplified his muscles and physique in a very sexy way.
1: How about He-Man? Did you like He-Man?
2: You know what? I didn't. I did not.
1: A little strap.
0: He liked Skeletor.
1: Oh, yeah.
0: Minus the head.
2: I don't know why I didn't like He-Man. Because maybe Shredder.
1: Too beefy?
2: Yeah, too beefy. Shredder wasn't all that beefy. He was like, Shredder was more like MMA. Whereas.
0: Oh, my God.
2: Yeah, you know, whereas He-Man was out like WWE.
1: Bodybuilder. Yeah, bodybuilder.
2: Yeah.
0: Well, speaking of looks, let me throw you all this story then. You are more attractive than you realize if these things are happening to you all the time. And you might not realize they're happening to you until I read you this. And then you're going to be like, oh, my God, I'm hot.
2: Oh, that's me.
0: Oh, my God, it's me. Okay, if these things are happening to you, you are more attractive than you realize. If strangers are unusually friendly and often start a conversation with you, you are more attractive than you think. Or you're just a girl. Yeah. Sam and I were like, oh, you're just women.
1: You have boobs.
0: Because men will just talk to anybody, but not always. If a man goes out of his way... Or like a man or woman go out of their way to talk to you.
3: Yeah, I was going to say, and they're very friendly.
1: How many like hot models do we hear their stories?
3: That people just ignore them.
1: I never had anybody ever come up to me.
0: Because they're so intimidating.
1: Yeah.
0: It's true, but we're talking about the average person.
1: So we're talking about a 7 or 8.
0: Well, you are more attractive than you think if this is happening to you. So number one, strangers are unusually friendly and often start conversations with you. Number two, they remember small details about you or seem nervous or awkward around you. For whatever reason, they're nervous or awkward around you. That means you are very attractive. Mm-hmm. And the other one is people stare at you or do double takes when you walk by.
1: I get that.
2: That's because they
1: what the hell is that?
2: Or they recognize you as Eric.
1: Yeah, they're like, ooh!
2: From the Ruler Show.
0: The only
2: Eric.
0: Time I ever saw that in real life play out, it was such a phenomenon to me. One of my very close friends that we grew up with moved here for law school and just knows our family.
3: Yeah.
0: And so we would go out all the time. Like, we just go out. She was like my admission ticket to every club in the city because all I had to do was stand behind her and we're in.
3: Mm-hmm.
0: And I don't, she was so striking. I even had her in here with you guys. She's so striking because she was tall, has long black hair. I'm talking about you. Continue now. And y'all, I remember we went to the Galleria one time, which I don't often go to the Galleria anymore. It was a different vibe when I was growing up that you would just go there. Now, you know, just don't go there. But at the time, we had gone to the Galleria for whatever reason, and we are walking in Main Galleria 1, you know, where you can see over the rails to the ice machine, to the ice rink.
3: Yes.
0: Okay. So we're just walking to whatever our destination is, and these three dudes come out of this store, and they dead stop. And I swear, it was like, ay, Dios mío. They were like, oh, my God. They'd seen a vision. And then she was so embarrassed because she was used to that happening to her, and I go, oh, my God, this is so weird. Like, it's so...
1: It's like,
0: it's like as she was walking by every door, the dominoes kept falling. People were just dead stop gaping mouths open at her. And I was like, that is so odd, because it's not like we were doing anything different. I mean, nothing about me, but I'm just saying, you know, Sam, when you're dolled up with your girlfriend.
3: Right.
0: Or if your girlfriend is dolled up and you're not, you know that. This was just a regular Saturday. She's wearing regular clothes. She has long, flowing black hair.
3: Beautiful.
0: She was tall, and just the way she carried herself would dead stop men all the time wherever we went. So I had the best time of my life going to clubs with her.
1: What girls do now when they walk ahead of your boyfriend or the guy that's now holding your hand, and when the guys are walking towards you, you go like this.
0: Oh, yeah.
1: You make a weird face. Yes. That's when they turn. The guys stop and turn and look at you, and that guy gets jealous because the boyfriend doesn't know you made that face. They just see guys checking out my girl, so I got to go grab her hand and hold her hand.
3: But or they do this still. She's making stupid faces.
0: Yeah. Or they do this still. One. She yells. She goes, and all the guys look at her, and you still picture that
3: like,
0: one where all the
3: so
0: guys are looking at
3: me.
0: You. Oh, my God.
1: And what's the other one, too? The
0: you're
1: guys,
0: so obsessed with me.
1: They own like a pizza place, and they went out, and then they hit the guy. And then they ran back into the store. The 10 guys started chasing him. He locks the door, and they're banging on the window. He's like, with the camera going, look it! Everyone's dying to get into my pizza store right now! Pizza right now! And they
3: I didn't
1: sell
3: see
1: something.
3: That one.
1: I'm like, that's creative.
0: Oh, wow.
3: That's cute.
1: Yes, my sister-in-law remember told us that trick in bars.
0: Which one?
1: When you just stare at guys. When you walk in, you just look them straight in the eye. And they'll stare at you.
0: Because if you hold the gaze for longer than like 4 seconds or something,
1: guys
0: they're
1: think
0: like,
1: you
0: oh
1: like
0: my God,
1: them.
0: You want me.
1: So the guy with you is behind you, doesn't see you doing this. He just sees the men around you.
3: All staring at you.
1: Staring. So then you're like, I got, this girl's with me. And it works.
0: Or then you cause a bar fight and they burn the bar down. And you're in the news.
1: Stop looking at my woman.
0: But those are the things, if that's happening to you, that's because you're more attractive than you realize. People stare at you or do double takes. Strangers are very unusually friendly and people remember small details about you.
1: You think of free stuff?
0: Free stuff, yes.
1: Or like extra, like an extra scoop of something.
3: Yeah, that's Kev.
0: That's actually.
3: I was bringing him with me. I'm like, Kev, give us some free stuff.
0: That's not limited though to good looks. That's just charm or sass.
1: Or they feel bad.
0: Or like swagger. Don't you think?
1: Here you go, Sarah. Here's an extra scoop. Your life looks like it's been rough. This might make your day.
3: No.
0: I don't know. Sam, have you ever been hit on twice by the same stranger?
4: Twice.
1: Like you forgot?
0: Meaning like separate times. Have you been somewhere left? Like, because in my routine of my life, there are certain places I'd always go. And I was in line once at the grocery store.
3: I stopped going to a place because the guy, I feel like...

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1: It's on the listener line at 713-278-VENT. Where's a place that you'd stop frequenting because of the creeper factor?
2: Yeah, it could be anyway. I bet women have the stories. Everybody has
3: a
2: story.
3: I'm sure they do.
1: It's true. Yeah, all right, coming up next, I want you guys to hear audio of why Drew Carey gives zero blanks about his job.
2: Why he sucks at his
1: job. No matter what, CBS pays him millions of dollars a year. It doesn't matter what unbelievable thing happens on The Price is Right. This man cannot be moved to show emotion ever, ever.
2: Nope.
1: They hit one of the biggest records in the history of game shows over the weekend, but you wouldn't know it by Drew Carey's reactions.
2: He's like, I make that an hour.
1: He's like, you suck, ladies. Stupid. Here's some money. Anyway, you'll hear the audio next in Scoop on KRBE.
4: Good morning from the Bell Furniture, Unbeatable Prices Traffic Desk. 610 North Loop westbound at Irvington. Watch for a crash on the westbound exit ramp. 610 West Loop southbound between 290 and Richmond. Your stop and go for an extra 10 minutes. Katy Freeway westbound at Bunker Hill. There's a crash in the managed lanes. It's in the left lane. You're backed up from Campbell. I'm Becca Parker with your KRBE traffic check.
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6: Well, The Price is Right has been on forever. 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
2: It's brought to you by Taqueria Sarandas. And over the years of watching The Price is Right, if you're of a certain generation, this was what you watched when you were homesick from school.
3: Oh, that's why it's around still.
2: Yes. It's been on for 54 years. And here in Houston, I think the entire time I've been alive, it's come on at 10 a.m. Or because 11 o'clock is Young and the Restless.
3: You're right.
2: 10 a.m. CBS.
3: Pretty much everywhere.
2: 11 o'clock Young and the Restless. Is that when you saw it in Chicago?
3: Yep.
2: 10 a.m. So Bob Barker made that show really what it was because he had such a finesse for interacting with the contestants. And when there was like a really big prize and in his earpiece, they would tell him what's about to happen. He would really milk it and make it so dramatic. And he just really had a knack for that. And this is what's so odd to me ever since Drew Carey took over when Bob Barker retired, is that he just seems unbothered by whatever is happening.
3: Yeah, I mean, think
2: and
3: about
2: a lot of people will agree with that.
3: He makes millions of millions. He just doesn't
2: well,
3: care.
2: Well, Bob Barker did too, but he still worked it.
3: But he was a pro. He made his millions because of that show. Drew Carey, he's like, I'm stand up. I'm better than this. I think he's embarrassed, honestly, to be on this show.
2: I would love to have him on so you can tell him that and see how he responds.
3: I'd tell him.
2: Because be like, hey, as a fan of comedy, I'm kind of shocked you're not funnier when you're hosting this show.
3: Yeah, why? I feel like he's like, we all know you did it for the money because you're not doing jokes. You're not really funny. You're just...
4: Right.
2: So proof there. To the theory is this.
3: Say, yeah.
2: There's always been... Like, I was even telling the gang, Houston, like, off the air one time, if we leave here early enough and I go home right away before I get about my day... If I turn the TV on just for noise, there's been plenty of times where Price is Right was still on. And I'm like, oh my God, guys, this lady won like two cars. And Drew Carey's like, okay, yeah, congratulations, you won two cars. We've played some of that audio a lot. Now, the reason this is back in the news is because in 54 years in the history of this show, nobody has ever won as much money as was won on the Mother's Day episode. It is a new game called The Lion's Share. It's not one that we all grew up with. But the way it works is kind of like Plinko. Do you know what Plinko is? Where they give you a Plinko disc to drop down to see where it's going to go. Okay, the reason I say it's kind of like that is because they give you a Plinko disc. You got to win the other four. In the Lion's Share, they give you a ball. You got to win the other four. You have a chance to win up to five of these, okay? And then the numbers that correspond, you could have five numbers that means lose it all, kind of like the bankrupt slot of the Wheel of Fortune wheel. And then you've got one... you've got five balls that are $100,000.
5: Oh, wow.
2: And then the other ones are like trips and cool prizes, right? So here's this mom. I'm not going to play the entire 2.5 minutes because we don't have time for that. Mm-hmm. But I want you to get the visual of this. And then when you get the visual of this, I want you to hear Drew Carey not fulfill us with his reaction. This is a veteran mom. It is the Mother's Day episode. She's got the five numbers up there. She doesn't know what the balls are going to be. Mm-hmm. And the odd thing is, too, Drew Carey is not the one revealing it to her. It's the guy who calls you down. What's his come on down guy name now?
5: I don't know the guy's name.
2: It's George.
5: Okay, sure.
2: Yeah, because you've been there.
5: Okay? I have been. Yeah. I don't know if it's the same guy that was there, but I got to see Bob Barker. So
2: that's right. So
5: the last year.
2: She wins first, $2,500. That's huge.
4: Yeah.
2: You're like, oh, yes, I won $2,500. And it's kind of like Deal or No Deal. Do you want to keep going? You want to just keep your money? Well, of course she's going to keep going. The next one was $25,000. Nice. She falls over on the floor. She can't believe it. Oh, my God. She's won $27,500. Now, you want to keep your money? You want to keep going because you have a shot at getting one that says lose it all, but then you got two more. Maybe you win more. She goes, let's just keep going. So she wins $100,000 on the next one. Okay, we're picking it up from the next ball. We're picking it up from the next ball. She has already won $127,500. Drew Carey, unaffected.
4: Yes.
2: Here we go, the next ball.
6: The last two numbers are my daughter's birthday. I have to go.
7: She's going to go for it.
6: I have to go.
7: 8 or 27?
6: I'm going to go with 27.
7: Number 27, she's got $127,500 on the line. It is...
8: Well, her birthday is a lucky one because it's $100,000!
2: Where's Drew Carey? What's he doing? She's crying.
7: Vanessa, yeah. You're almost to $250,000. One more ball to go.
2: Like, I'd
7: what
2: be
7: do
2: like,
7: you want it to?
2: $100,000! Right?
7: God bless you and good luck.
2: So the last ball goes, you can turn it down now. The last ball goes and she doesn't bankrupt out. She wins a trip to Morocco. It's a mother-daughter trip worth like $12,650.
3: Oh,
2: so in
3: goodness.
2: The history of the game, she's the biggest winner ever. $240,000, $240,150 for this mom, this veteran mom, which is amazing. But that's about the highest Drew Carey went in his emotions.
5: Oh, wow. Right.
4: Which is not.
5: Now you're at $250,000. Yeah. Dollars.
3: It's
2: like,
3: rich.
2: It's like that skit that Kristen Wiig did on SNL where like, she's so excited to present you with the publisher's clearinghouse at the front door, and the person's like eating corn chips.
5: Yes.
2: And they're like, oh, okay. Oh, yeah. Okay. I'm going to be excited for you.
3: It happens here when we give away stuff, and if you don't get a big
2: reaction, we have to do it.
4: Cool. We have to do it for you.
2: You heard me do that plenty, right, y'all? And if Sam's done it,
4: oh, yeah.
2: Just, I know you're shocked, but be a little excited.
5: For wait, what did I win?
4: Yeah.
2: Oh, I wasn't calling for that. Then you don't get to win it.
0: It's time for What's Going Down in H-Town. I'm a Rula Show with Eric.
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2: 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I can't say that word.
3: Festivities? Or vicinity? What do you say?
4: What's
3: your
4: word?
3: I don't know which
2: fastidious.
3: One.
2: The festivities.
3: I know they're putting the grass in right now.
2: The festivities.
5: Yes, I saw that. That looks pretty cool. They're really going all out for that grass.
2: Yeah. The festivity. Okay. Begins June 11th.
5: Wait, so where are the festivities taking place? Are they taking place over there at NRG? Or?
2: Yeah, the games are at NRG. And June 14 is Germany versus Curacao. June 17, we got Portugal versus either Jamaica or some, I don't know, other countries
5: that is. So does that mean the festivities are out there? Or are they downtown?
2: Well, they're all over.
3: They're all over.
2: They're spread out everywhere. But yes, NRG, downtown, like we're saying, since it's 1 month from today, you're going to see them putting on grass in different places, not just NRG for the games, but like in different places, make it pretty. Main Street, there's a bigger walkways
4: like
2: now for pedestrians.
5: But don't you find it somewhat strange that a lot of the festivities are downtown, not near the actual games?
3: But that's where the people are.
2: Yeah, that's
3: the
2: what
3: hotels.
2: I'm saying.
3: Because the hotels over there were NRG, it's not a whole lot.
5: Less desirable. Right.
3: There's a good one, though.
5: Yeah.
3: Where's the one we had our Christmas party? That was nice. What was that one?
2: On the corner.
3: Yeah, with El Tiempo's right near. Oh my God, what's the name of it?
2: I don't know.
3: I know we gave away stuff on air to that place. I can't remember name of it.
2: It's not the.
3: Oh my God, where did we go for our Christmas party?
2: It's 610 and Kirby.
5: We've had 20 Christmas parties. I can't remember.
3: I know.
4: We went to the Rustic 1 year, I thought.
2: No, you didn't go this year. It's the Hotel of the Rodeo. It's the Rodeo Hotel, we call it, because 1 year it was shut down. You
5: the Holiday Inn?
2: It's not a Holiday Inn there.
3: Oh my God.
2: Somebody text us at 37530 and tell me what it is.
4: I'm going to ruin you.
2: Is it the Wyndham? The Wyndham.
3: Yeah, Wyndham. That's it.
2: It's the Wyndham at NRG Park.
3: Yep.
2: That's the one.
3: Because you can get right across, or then you can go to El Tiempo right next to it.
2: But there's also, you know, you just like the Super Bowl Special K, the Super Bowl happened at NRG, but
4: yes.
2: Look at how much of our city was utilized for the Super Bowl activities and festivities.
3: True.
2: Well, that's not that word good.
3: And that's why people complain about Houston when they have the Super Bowls, because it's so spread out.
4: Like, you can't just walk around.
3: Like Indianapolis is so small, everything
5: right there.
3: Right there.
2: And right there in your neighborhood, Sam.
4: Yeah.
2: The FIFA Fan Fest is happening in East Downtown.
4: Let's go.
2: You just walk right down there, right out your front yard, let people put their butts there,
3: and Target,
2: on charge for the toilet if you want.
4: Yeah.
3: Has Target like changed their balls? Usually they're red. Do they make them look like soccer balls?
4: Those big old...
2: That's a cute idea, but I know on 59 they have the soccer balls.
3: I saw some soccer balls.
2: On 59.
4: They've been like that,
2: for a long time.
4: Nice.
3: Where at?
4: 59.
2: On 59 North, when you're heading towards like University of Houston, you're going 59 North through the Museum District.
4: How you go under the bridges?
2: Yeah, all the bridge balls are soccer balls now.
4: Yeah.
3: That's cool.
2: Mm-hmm. So, you know, if you don't already have your tickets, well, you know, there was a window where you could buy them. But now you're going to...
5: Oh, really? They're that expensive?
4: They're so expensive.
2: Yes. Yeah. Oh, yes. And it's going to bring a lot of money to Houston.
5: So
2: a lot of money.
5: You think that NRG Stadium will be full to the brim?
2: Oh, my God. Yes, the World Cup? People are crazy for soccer.
4: Yes.
2: Crazy.
4: It's just the U.S. that's not crazy about soccer.
2: The rest of the world is losing their minds.
3: But Germany, who are they playing?
2: Time.
5: Curacao? I think you said, right?
2: Germany versus Curacao,
3: where's
2: June 14.
5: Where's Curacao?
3: Yeah.
2: I just know in Miss Universe pageant, I am from Curacao! They're screaming.
3: Because I'm like, I don't even know what country that is.
2: I am France!
3: I can't imagine they having a lot of people there.
2: Let's look at the population of Curacao. Now you've asked me where I'm town. Oh, yeah, out of time.
3: Germany,
5: it's in the Southern Caribbean, but it's owned by the Netherlands.
2: Is it really?
5: It's a vibrant constituent country of the Kingdom of the Netherlands in the Southern Caribbean.
3: I think Germany's going to win that game.
2: It has a total of citizens of between 157,000 to 185,500. So basically Houston.
5: It's right above Venezuela.
2: One neighborhood in Houston.
3: Yeah, a neighborhood.
2: Is that crazy? One neighborhood in Houston is the entire population.
3: Katie's, what, three times bigger than that?
2: Of Curaçao. Curaçao!
9: Wow, it looks beautiful.
4: Yeah.
5: It has a lot of Dutch architecture and colors. Ooh, wow.
3: We'll have to visit it.
5: We gotta take a trip there.
2: Okay, next road show is gonna be in Curaçao. Did y'all miss what happened on the Roses update today? Oh gosh, we checked back in with Tyler after Julie admitted basically Gary is her new guy. She's all about his stepdad. Bah. What happened when he told his mom?
3: Gary.
2: Did he tell his mom? You will hear the recap and you'll hear the update next on KRBE.
10: Good morning from the Bell Furniture, Unbeat a Bell Prices Traffic Desk. 290 Northwest Freeway, westbound at West Road. There's still a car fire on the feeder road. It blocks two left lanes. Use caution there. Katy Freeway, westbound before Derry Ashford. Crews are still working on a car fire. The right lane is blocked. There's a solid backup from the West Sam Houston Tollway. I'm Becca Parker with your KRBE traffic check.
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26: Good morning from the Bell Furniture, Unbeatable Bell Prices Traffic Desk. 290 Northwest Freeway, westbound at West Road. There's still a car fire on the feeder road. It blocks two left lanes. Use caution there. Katy Freeway, westbound before Derry Ashford. Crews are still working on a car fire. The right lane is blocked. There's a solid backup from the West Sam Houston Tollway. I'm Becca Parker with your KRBE traffic check.
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2: And you are just a couple minutes away from finding out what happened over the weekend after roses last Thursday. Tyler and Julie married for 4 years. Something inappropriate happening with her, with his stepdad, her stepfather-in-law. Was it true or not? Oh, yes, it was. Wait till you hear what we learned. After Taylor Swift, Opalite on The Rula Show with Eric and KRBE.

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4: Okay, so you can contact us at KRBE.com or direct message DM producer Eric. And a lot of people come to us for so many years over their different scenarios of their relationship and the questions that they have. Some of it can be solved with simple communication. Others, not so much. In this case, Tyler has been married to Julie for 4 years. Tyler's mom is married to a man named Gary. Tyler's mom married Gary when Tyler was 19. So didn't raise him from a boy, right, but knew him as he grew into manhood. And now here he is married to Julie.
5: I would never call him dad or anything. It'd just be Gary.
4: He's Gary. So why was Gary's cell phone number in Julie's phone under a fake name? Lena.
5: And why was she going over there so much?
4: When his mom was traveling.
5: Yeah.
4: So there were a lot of questions poor Tyler had. And instead of me obviously offering red roses to Julie, I offered her an overnight hotel stay. And I said, oh, I need to know who you're going with. Okay. We're going to pick it up on the recap.
5: Oh, great. The part where people get mad at me.
4: How this plays out of who do you want to go. People got mad at Eric thinking he jumped in. He did not jump in. I did jump in, though.
5: Once...
4: He jumped in for on purpose because we had to hurry this thing along.
5: Yeah,
4: we can't be doing this for 25 minutes. All right. So here's Tyler listening in with the rest of us as Julie is talking to me about who she wants to go overnight hoteling with. And this is what she said.
6: Okay. Okay. Got it. Let's do Gary.
4: Okay, well, that's going to be a really nice little romantic getaway with this couple's
5: treatment. Hi, this is Eric, and I don't think that's not your husband's name, is it? Gary's not your husband's name. What's your husband's name?
6: Wait, sorry, what?
7: Yeah, who's this?
4: Who's this?
5: This is Eric.
4: My name is not Ophelia. It's Rula. And we have the Rula Show with Eric. That's Eric.
5: We have somebody here with us, not named Gary. Tyler, go ahead.
8: Julie, say that again.
6: Why are you on the phone?
8: You said Gary, my stepdad. That's who you want to spend time with overnight in a hotel.
6: Ew. Well, he's just been there.
8: Answer the question
6: for me. Like, that's all I meant.
4: Oh, been there for you.
8: See, don't even do that. You don't play dumb right now.
4: What does that even mean? He's been there for you.
6: I'm not playing dumb. It's just I thought it would be nice to like give him as a gift. Like, your mom is never home. She's traveling all the time. Gary actually listens to me. Like,
8: that's why you're going over there. You're going over there to talk with Gary.
4: I don't think that Julie knows everything that we know, Tyler, you told us. But Julie, just to fill you in, before I called you and pretended like you won something, Tyler let us know that you have been spending a lot of time at his mom's house when his mom is not there. And he found out that Gary's number in your phone isn't listed as your mom's husband.
5: Yeah.
4: Or your husband's stepdad. It's another name.
5: Or just Gary.
4: Yeah. He says Lena. Why is it Lena?
6: It's just like an inside joke.
4: Why do you have inside jokes with your stepdad? That's so icky.
5: That is major ick.
6: Okay. Well, I don't know. It didn't start like that.
8: Like what? How did it start? When did it start? We've only been married 4 years.
6: I mean, I don't know. We were just talking. It got complicated.
8: What do you say? Complicated. So you're complicated. So that's what you're calling you going over to my stepdad, my mom's house, and spending time with him. You're saying it's complicated.
4: That's very inappropriate and physical. That's what that is.
6: I didn't plan this, Tyler.
8: You didn't plan what? What is it that you didn't plan?
6: I mean, I don't know. Like, if I'm being honest, like, I do have feelings for him.
5: Oh, God.
8: You have feelings for Gary?
6: Yeah.
8: You have feelings for Gary, my 68-year-old stepdad?
6: I mean, yeah. I do.
4: Tyler, how old are you guys?
8: I'm 35.
5: How old is she?
8: 32.
6: I mean,
4: same.
5: You're 32?
6: Not that it matters, but
5: gross.
6: Yeah, I'm 32.
5: That means your own dad is probably like in his 50s. You're sleeping with somebody probably older than your own dad.
4: I don't know what's going on here.
5: This and you're married really... and you're cheating. Oh, my. This is a mess.
4: Well, also, Tyler now has to tell his mother is being cheated on.
5: Oh, my. Yeah, I got to tell your mom, dude.
8: I know. I just can't even believe it because it's not that she's just cheating on me. I mean, she's blowing up my family. My mother doesn't deserve this.
6: Tyler, it's not like that.
8: Then what is it? What is it then?
6: I don't, yeah, I don't know. Like, when I'm with him, I don't know. It just, like, feels easy. It feels right.
4: What? How did we get to that, Julie? I'm
8: it
4: really
8: feels
4: curious.
8: Right.
4: The fact that you're still on the phone with us, I'm going to keep asking you questions because you've not hung up yet.
5: Yep.
4: I'm so curious to know, where did the line cross for you, Julie, where you are looking at your elder stepfather where it feels right? What feels right? Y'all had some kind of conversation at a barbecue one day and you thought, wow, that's hot?
5: I
4: mean, what are
5: that.
4: You thinking?
6: I don't know. I just feel like he was, like, giving me attention that I wasn't getting at home. Like, you're only hearing Tyler's side of the story.
4: All right, blah, blah, blah. And then she went on and on and on about Tyler's. We were like, this is ridiculous.
5: Yep.
4: Let's just check in with you, Tyler, and see how it goes. And so now Tyler is back with us to tell us what happened since that phone call. Good morning, Tyler.
1: Hi, guys. Good morning.
5: Tyler, so who's the first person you talked to? Did you talk to your
4: mom?
1: I went straight and called my mom immediately.
5: Not Gary?
4: No, man.
5: Punch his face in?
1: Yeah, screw that guy.
4: What'd your mom say?
1: Well, here's the interesting part of it, is that she actually suspected that something was off. I mean, she had noticed the Ring camera that, you know, that Julie had been kind of coming over when she was gone. And she actually was saying that she had some feelings in her gut and she didn't want to tell me.
5: Oh,
4: gosh.
5: Wow.
4: Oh, man.
5: So
4: you call your mom to tell her, guess what Julie just did? And your mom says, well, I had a feeling she was messing around with Gary, but I didn't know how to tell you. Oh, man. And then what'd y'all do?
1: She felt something was off. She felt something was not right. And she didn't want to bring it up to me until she was actually getting ready. Because this, I don't know, I guess it was like the past couple weeks. She was trying to figure it out before she actually approached me about it. So this weekend, she kicked him out.
4: Wow.
5: Well, she did.
4: Okay, and what did Julie do? Did you kick Julie out, or y'all still sleeping on the same roof? Different beds.
1: I mean, I am not sleeping at the house.
4: You're not.
5: No,
4: you're at your mom's house, or where are you?
1: No, I'm at my buddy's house.
5: Now, did she explain more to you? Like she said, it was complicated. Did she say if she slept with him? Did she say anything?
1: It's been an up and down. It's been, you know, the whole thing. I love you so much. Like, blah, blah, blah, blah, blah. You know, I'm overreacting. You know, I'm sitting here like overreacting. I mean, you know what I mean? Like,
5: don't you love when somebody tells you that?
1: My mom had to my mom's over here hurting and throwing my stepdad out because she just blew my whole family up.
5: So she blew your family up and she's trying to tell you.
4: You're overreacting.
5: Don't tell me how my feelings are.
4: Oh, my God. That's crazy. But is she being remorseful? Like, what? She's trying to get you back? Or is she still telling you she's all about Gary and just don't feel bad about it?
1: No. Now she's like, she wants to go to counseling. She wants to save the marriage. No. You know, that whole BS.
5: You can't.
4: Listen, you can't say in the same breath, let's go to counseling and save the marriage. At the same time, you're saying, well, you're overreacting because me and your stepdad are messing around.
5: Nope.
4: That's crazy. Well, listen, you do what you want
5: to
4: do.
5: You
4: do
5: what you want to do. A divorce lawyer that is like two for one.
4: Wait, for your mom too?
5: Yeah, you guys.
1: my mom and I both go to the same lawyer.
5: Yeah, do it together. Seriously, they sound like they're perfect together.
4: How about on your mom's side with Gary? Did she tell you about the conversation she had with Gary, or what was Gary's reaction to this whole thing being blown up and exposed?
1: He was in full denial.
5: Yeah, of course he's going to deny it.
1: Oh, full denial.
5: Unless you walked in and saw them together.
4: Even when that happens, it wasn't me.
5: It wasn't me.
4: It wasn't me. It's not what you saw. I just fell.
5: Well, we know the truth, man.
4: Oh, gosh. Tyler, well, thanks for catching us up on what's been going on in your world since we talked to you last. And, you know, you just keep on with what you know is true. Don't let anybody try to convince you that it wasn't that bad or you're overreacting or whatever. I feel like you stand strong in what your opinion is of this. And I hope you can get through this. And whatever you end up doing, I just wish you the best.
1: Yeah, I appreciate that. Yeah, that's a good point. Yeah, I know. I will. You got to trust your gut.
4: Yeah, for sure. And we wish your mom the best, too, because it's going to be very difficult for
1: both
4: of you.
1: Thank you. I really appreciate that. Yeah, thank you so much.
4: Take care, Tyler. Bye.
1: Thank you. Bye.
5: Take care.
4: Man, a lot of people are like, well, that was a great Mother's Day for his mom.
5: I did not jump in too early. People make me mad.
4: For those in keeping track, we're going to make sure that makes the end of the week tech song that Kevin's putting together, because still, definitely Eric jumped in too early.
5: I'm like, what is Rilla going to say? So, do you like certain positions with this
4: man?
5: What
4: side of the bed are you going to sleep on?
5: Yeah.
4: Tell me what side of the bed it's got so I can designate to you with the chocolates.
5: If all of a sudden,
4: the left side of the bed or the right side of the bed?
5: They called you, Rulin offered this to you, and you say, yes, I put Eric's name on there. What does that mean?
4: That means I'm going to jump in and say, you busted, biatch!
5: Exactly.
4: I bust you. Okay, coming up next, we have got a chance for you to score tickets to do something fantastic in Pasadena. It is the Strawberry Festival coming up, and we'll give you details on a fantastic deal at Typhoon, Texas, with our very own Kevin and Audrey. How you can enjoy a day of fun in the sun and some comedy. We'll give you all the information next on The Rula Show with Eric and KRBE.
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11: I think there's going to be some strawberry pie.
10: Caller 12, 833-390-KRBE. Strawberry.
11: Are strawberries, is this the year for strawberries? Because I was at Kroger yesterday. And they were like off the
12: chain.
11: Do
12: they look like real
13: juicy?
12: Must be
13: strawberry season somewhere.
11: Yeah. That's what I was like, oh man, these look perfect.
13: Yeah, isn't there a song about strawberry?
10: Yeah,
13: strawberry wine?
10: About strawberry wine. It's Prince? A Deanna Carter.
11: I don't know.
13: It's a country song.
10: Yeah, it's a country song.
13: Yeah.
10: And she's talking about doing it for the first time.
13: Oh!
12: Yes, that's what I was going to say. This is
10: Strawberry Wine.
12: Yeah, it's
13: okay, I don't know that deep.
12: Uh-huh, uh-huh.
10: It's so awkward because it has like a good rhythm to it and it's like, oh, such a huge hit. And then when you really hear the words, you're like, wait, what's she talking about?
13: I mean, yeah.
10: She was drunk on strawberry wine.
12: Yeah.
10: First time she did it.
12: Get it.
13: Watermelon Sugar.
11: That's half the songs. Sugar, half the songs we play or stuff you grew up with. You go,
10: yeah.
11: What?
10: Oh my God.
13: Or WAP.
11: I mean,
10: yeah. Hello, that's in your face.
11: Yeah, that's
12: we
11: that
12: didn't,
11: was pretty
12: we didn't really play that one.
10: No, there's one that was what's the one that the Four Seasons guy? I saw the musical.
11: Oh, What a Night, that guy.
10: Oh my God, Frankie Valli.
11: Frankie Valli.
10: Oh, What a Night. Okay, that's about that. And then there's a Garth Brooks song about the older woman that was alone.
11: Bryan Adams, Summer of 69.
10: I don't know that. I don't have confirmation on that. That's the summer of 1969.
13: Or
10: is it the first time he did it?
12: Just kidding.
11: Nope.
10: That is so inappropriate. It's creepish.
12: <I'm just kidding. laughs>
11: That is a weird song.
10: Creepish. There was a comedian a couple years ago that went viral for debunking every line in Stacey's Mom. Mm. No, really, she shouldn't have it going on at all. It's very odd. Like, why is your mom in a towel in front of us, dude? Like, this is really inappropriate. This is crazy.
11: And was there one Stacey's
10: dad? Your mom
11: dad?
10: Needs to be arrested.
12: Look away.
10: Needs to be arrested.
11: There's one where Stacey's dad's got it going on.
13: What? I didn't.
11: You never heard that one?
12: Someone no.
13: Like, recut it?
11: Yeah, ahead. Like, some gay guys did it together.
10: Stacey's dad is doing something bad.
13: There you go.
11: It might be. I have to find it on... It's on YouTube.
10: I don't know.
12: Oh, it is.
11: Is it? Play it.
12: Yeah, hold on.
11: We got a dump button.
12: I don't know if there is, but we're going to risk it all.
10: Look at us
12: this is what we get at 9 o'clock.
13: Yeah, hey, while we're talking.

0: Stacey's dad.
1: Oh, nice. Oh, Stacey's daddy. Nice.
2: This is inappropriate.
1: Yeah. Yeah, well, in any case, strawberry wine, whether it's available or not at the Strawberry Festival, they will have the world's largest strawberry shortcake that you can come enjoy a piece of.
3: Yeah.
1: And, Eric, for 90s country folk, Diamond Rio, Neil McCoy, and Tracy Lawrence will all be performing.
2: Tracy Lawrence?
1: Yeah.
2: Does that sound familiar?
1: He's a country
4: guy. He do the fast cars?
1: That's no. Well, that's different. That's Tracy Fast Chapman? Car by Tracy Chapman.
3: That's Tracy
1: Chapman.
2: Luke Combs did it or something.
1: Okay. Yeah, Luke Combs. I love that version of the Grammys with her. Okay. Let's switch gears here to Car Line Comedy, which happens in the afternoons here with Kevin and Audrey. And they are doing a huge event at Typhoon Texas Water Park.
2: It's going to be fun.
1: Favorite place to go. Kicking off the summer because it's going to be hot. You know it's going to be dang hot. So Typhoon Texas is the place to be. 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It's a Car Line Comedy event with Kevin and Audrey. It's happening May the 30th. And your way in, well, you can win. But here's the other amazing thing. You could get 4 tickets for $104.
2: That's a massive discount.
3: That's a steal.
1: If you use the code KRBE to attend this day, May 30th.
2: So you're going to have a blast on the rides and just relax in the pool.
1: Spend the whole day there.
2: You can laugh.
1: Yep. So every day at 3:15, you'll have a chance to win a 4-pack of tickets for this event. And then you become a finalist for a private cabana for you and 5 friends, which is such the way to go. Because you have like a little home base, your own place, and you have a server bringing you drinks and food. And
2: I do feel good with a cabana. I've only had a cabana maybe a few times in my life.
1: It's worth it. It's totally worth it. I did a cabana once at...
2: my wife's birthday. Weren't you there? Vegas?
1: Yeah, when we were in Vegas.
2: It rained. It was raining. So,
3: but you had a covered cabana,
2: they said you could have it for half price or something.
3: Oh,
4: so because it was raining.
2: Yeah, but then it stopped raining.
1: Oh, so perfect. Then we got that.
3: So
1: then
3: nice. Got,
2: so that's it rained cool. for 40 minutes an hour. We're like, oh crap, we just, you know, it was like 15 of us. We spent like
1: not that much per person.
2: $1,800 or something, I think, total.
1: Yeah,
3: that's nice.
2: But then it was cut to like 900.
3: Yeah, cabanas are a clutch.
1: And the first time I think I ever had one, my girls set me up in Vegas for my bachelorette party. We had a cabana. And then I've had a cabana at Typhoon Texas, which is awesome because, you know, you can run that whole place and just know that you have a home base. Run the whole place, have a home base. And then let's see where else. Sometimes it depends on who you're with. You go all in on it because, you know, you have to pay for the cabana usually, and then you pay for the food and drink you're going to get, depending on what resort you're in or what kind of vacation situation you're on. The other day we were talking about, with me and my family, this is off the air. We've done the topic on our show, what makes you feel rich or what would have to happen to make you feel rich? And I have always joked with my kids that if mommy and daddy hit the lottery, we are going to Disney and we're going to pay the Disney VIP tour guide to take us to the front of all the lines. That is a whole different animal. Isn't it like $500 an hour, minimum 8 hours booked?
2: It's
1: or
2: crazy.
1: $600 an hour, $700 an hour?
2: I think that's more.
1: Yeah, I was like, to get a cabana for some people, it's like that kind of crazy amount of money. That's not money like that. A cabana is nothing compared to what that VIP tour is. And by the way, if you've ever done that, can you text me at 37530? Like, is it amazing? Because, you know, Modern Family, Black-ish did an entire episode about it. That was hilarious. Do you watch that one, Anthony Anderson?
2: I love him.
1: Oh my God, Eric, you have to see this episode of Black-ish. That's not on anymore, but you can find it. So Anthony Anderson's whole family, they have the VIP tour guide at Disney. And they're just like, see you later. And they're walking by everybody in the lines. And then the tour guide comes to the end time window. And he's like, okay, well, that concludes our time together as the tour guide. And they're like, what? What? What do you mean? And he's like, no, we're finished. You guys paid.

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1: And Thanksgiving time.
2: Which is the busiest.
1: If you were going like this week, it'd be like $100, $120 an hour. But you get on all the rides. I'm done by 2 o'clock. I've done every ride.
2: Yeah, yeah.
1: Sometimes twice.
2: And you have to sit there and try and do lightning lane back and forth sitting on your app.
1: I never waited more than 10 minutes for a ride.
2: But I just don't know what their secret is. It's like, hey, just stand right here real quick. I'm going to go talk to my friend. I'll be right back. And they'll say, okay, well, we're going to come back to this ride in about 15 minutes. So let's go take you to another ride first, and then we'll be back. I go, what is this show game happening?
1: Now they've changed that because they always got to stay one step ahead.
2: Yeah.
1: Now I do one where they just use my phone, so it's half the price.
2: Oh, interesting.
1: And they're doing it from their house, and they're just telling me where to go.
2: Ooh, that's cool.
1: They send me texts like, all right, circle this, go there, I got your tickets. Because they do the, I mean, you could do a lot of the stuff on your own if you know how to do it.
2: Okay, that's
1: good
2: to know. The
1: genie and stuff.
2: But. And to the person that has done the Disney VIP, they say it's amazing, all in caps with exclamation points. I'm sure it is.
1: Mm-hmm. Yeah, you get nice that behind-the-scenes stuff.
2: Exactly. Y'all hang out with Sam. She's on until 12 o'clock.
3: Yeah!
2: And it's Monday, so she'll get you through it.
3: Yeah! And
2: now
3: I may have Alex Warren tickets. I may, because we're in that window.
1: Yep, that's the window's
2: right.
1: Open.
2: 9 to 5, when you hear Alex Warren tell you to
3: hope
2: be caller 104.
3: Yeah.
2: You'll get Alex Warren tickets, and you're a finalist for the suite. So, yeah, I'm saying, Sam's going to get you through those tough times, because this is where now you have to act like you're working.
3: Yes!
2: You got to work. You have your earbud in.
3: I will entertain you.
2: Right. And we'll be back 6 o'clock Tuesday on The Rula Show with Eric and KRBE.
3: Bye!
4: Bye. 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

Cardinary, Alex Warren on 104.1 KRBE. And you're like, should I call? 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So not right now, when he tells you to call. We will.

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And also, did you see the roast of Kevin Hart? Tom Brady was even on this as a Netflix special. I'll have to definitely watch that after work. It's KRBE. Go.

0: It's Sable, 104.1 KRVE. What's up?
1: Yes. Am I the winner? No.
0: That is a great question, but no. Access to Alex. He will tell you to be caller 104 so that you win tickets to go see him, Toyota Center, May 27th, and become a finalist for the grand prize, 4 suites to KRBE's private suite. But Alex will tell you when to call.
1: Oh, okay. Well, that's fine. Thank you for answering. Appreciate it.

Hey, it's the Rula Show with Eric. 7 o'clock and 9 o'clock Tuesday morning. It's time for revenge. She knows her man is cheating on her with another real estate agent. What has she done? 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

It's only going to get hotter here in H-Town, but we are officially 1 month away from FIFA coming to H-Town. There's going to be new grass everywhere. There's going to be a lot of different events, like even FIFA Fan Festival Houston will launch June 11th in East Downtown. Once we get closer, I'll give you all the information. But if you want, just maybe call in sick now. It's Carrie B. Bye.

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0: What's going on? It's Girl Sam hanging out with you here on 104.1 KRVE. I'm sluggish, but we're still rolling through this day. What are you up to today? Any fun plans?
1: Just giving estimates, so I'm driving.
0: Driving around H-Town listening to KRVE. Thank you so much. But giving estimates for what? What do you do?
1: Landscaping.
0: Oh, yeah, perfect. Get your yard done before summertime. I love that. Well, you go get those estimates. Thanks.

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1: Oh, hi.
0: Kendall, do you know what caller you needed to be in order to see Alex Warren?
1: I do not.
0: You needed to be caller 104. And you are caller 104.
1: Oh, my goodness. And today happens to be my birthday.
0: Yay! Happy birthday and congratulations. Pair of tickets to go see Alex Warren May 27th. And now you're in the running for 4 suite tickets at KRBE Suite.
1: Thank you so much.
0: Of course, congratulations. Thanks for hanging out with KRBE. Don't worry, though. We still have more tickets for y'all. As soon as Alex Warren tells you to be caller 104, start dialing, friends, so that you can go see him May 27th at the Toyota Center.
2: 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And this town's lost its faith. Our colors will fade.

0: was this weekend. And if nobody wished you a happy Mother's Day, let me be the first to wish you a happy belated Mother's Day. Well, friends, in 9 months from now, it will be February 2027. Just saying, okay? I was born in February. But if you're pregnant right now and you're still trying to think of what name you want to name that little baby, Olivia and Liam are still America's favorite baby names. They are top the list for the seventh straight year. Charlotte is runner-up for girls, and for the boys, the top four names exactly stay the same as last year. Liam, Noah, Oliver, and Theodore. These are top names of 2025 for babies. So if you're debating, what should I name my baby in 9 months when they come out in February? Those are some good names. It's KRBE.
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I hope you had a fantastic weekend. What's going on, it's your girl Sam hanging out with you here on 104.1 KRBE. I don't know why this text on KRBE's text line is sending me, because they go, Sam, my French bulldog gifted me with a black eye by jumping up, headbutting me over the weekend. So now you got to go to work with a black eye. And how do you explain that? Can I at least see pictures of this cute little Frenchie? It's KRBE. Put some ice on it.

Officially kick off summer with KRBE, Kevin and Audrey's The Last Laugh comedy event. 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

tomorrow, The Rilla Show with Eric. Really want to hear from you. Hired or undesired? You could be a star of the show. We want to hear your job interview stories. And then you tell us something that's weird that happened. And we're going to guess, did you get the job or not? Like, how did I get this job? Well, maybe I'll tell you tomorrow. 820 on KRV.

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1: 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Thanks so much for being here, guys. 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

what national day is it? It is Monday, May 11th, and today is National Eat What You Want Day. I don't know what that means, but I'm always down to eat whatever I want. Didn't we just do that this past weekend? Well, you, friends, you go eat what you want today for lunch, okay? And hang out with Carrie B.E. during this hour of nonstop music.

Hi, it's Arula Show with Eric. Tuesday morning at 7:20. It's time for group therapy. So she's got a new job, and everyone there buys lunch for the whole office at least one time. Well, she wants no part of that, and she's getting all kinds of shade. Is it justified? We'll hear from you.

I was just joking that today is National Eat What You Want Day. You know what I'm really in the mood for? Pokey or maybe a hoagie. I could do that. It's like one extreme to the other. Whatever it is, I hope you have a great lunch. Thank you so much for hanging out with KRV. It's been your girl, Sam. DJ Noel is in next. And don't worry, we still have more Alex Warren tickets for you. He'll tell you when to call. I could be-

Happy Monday. DJ Noel checking in with you in for Audrey Rose. Today, Monday, May 11th, 2026, post-Mother's Day weekend. Hopefully, you had yourself a wonderful Mother's Day. It's KRBE, Harry Styles on your radio now.

It's 104.1 KRBE. You know, we're officially 1 month away from the World Cup when it comes to Houston. Yeah, and I really love seeing the little Easter eggs around town, specifically over there in East Downtown and also on 59 North over there passing Shepherd. You can see the soccer balls on the bridges. Gotta love it. 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

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Later on this afternoon, around 3:15, Kevin Quinn and Audrey Rose bring you Carline Comedy. That's right. You bring the jokes, you bring the laugh, you get to be the star here on KRBE.

Hey, it's the Rula Show with Eric. 7 o'clock and 9 o'clock Tuesday morning. It's time for revenge. She knows her man is cheating on her with another real estate agent. What has she done? 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

0: 21 KRBE, what is up? DJ Noel hanging out with you in for Audrey Rose on your Monday. So today we are kicking off access to Alex Warren. He's going to be here May 27th at the Toyota Center, which is just a few weeks away. Yeah. So all you have to do is listen to when he tells you to be caller 104 and you automatically win a pair of tickets to go see him. 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It happens between 9 and 5 p.m. All you have to do is listen to when he tells you to be caller 4 and call in.
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104.1 KRBE. I know our Houston Astros are not doing very well right now. They're not playing good baseball. The injured list is crazy, but I don't know. I feel like at the end of the season, we're going to be in good shape. It's KRBE, and they play today inside of Daikin Park. Let's go, Stros.

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0: Hi, who is this?
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0: Casey, how are you today? 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
0: 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He's going to be here May 27th at the Toyota Center. And you are officially qualified for 4 tickets to see the show in the KRBE suite, okay?
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And later on this week, there's no set time when, but our Houston Texans schedule is going to be released. So, yeah, let the anticipation begin. It's KRB, a little throwback for you right now.

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0: It's Houston Chamonix Music Station 104.1 KRBE. DJ Noel hanging out with you in for Audrey Rose on your Monday. And today, Monday, May 11th, get this, it's National Eat What You Want Day. So if I had the option to eat whatever I wanted today, especially today because, hey, it's National Eat What You Want Day. So me personally, some fajitas, that will kick in. That will really do the job with some chips and queso. Yes, that is my go-to go. Like, that's right. If today's the day to do it, today's going to be to eat that. It's KRBE. Let's go.
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I was Harry Styles, American Girls on 104.1 KRBE. So summer is approaching us, and if you have plans on traveling, well, they're saying that if you book an airplane ticket for a Tuesday, it is rare. It's actually a little bit cheaper because it's not a busy travel day like a Monday or the weekend. So if you're going to be doing that, look for a Tuesday. Maybe you can save yourself some money. It's KRBE. Good afternoon. Here we go.

It's the Rula Show with Eric. 7 o'clock and 9 o'clock Tuesday morning. It's time for revenge. She knows her man is cheating on her with another real estate agent. What has she done? We'll all find out on 104.1 KRBE. This one is-

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So every afternoon around 3:15, Kevin Quinn and Andre Rose bring you Carline Comedy. Well, now they're going to be taking it on the road. It's going to be happening at Typhoon, Texas, Saturday, May 30th. It's called The Last Laugh. And you can win tickets for that by participating in Carline Comedy today around 3:15 this afternoon here on 104.1 KRBE.

104.1 KRBE, and if you haven't seen the Michael Jackson movie, I highly recommend it. The movie's so good, I saw it twice. Yes, highly recommend that film. Really good. It's KRBE. Good afternoon. Sizzle on your radio now. Here we go.

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20: 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We've got the flights, the hotel, and the tickets. 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

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Want to give a very special shout out to all the graduates graduating this month of May. U of H, my people out there at Rice, Texas Southern, UHD. Congratulations, you did it. It's KRBE. Good afternoon. Here we go.

104.1 KRBE, DJ Noel signing off. Thank you so much for hanging out with me on your Monday, making way for Audrey Rose. She's going to be taking care of you all the way until 7 o'clock today. Carline Comedy, The Daily Debate, and a lot more happening next here on KRBE.

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0: 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Happy Monday. Audrey Rose checking in with you. Did you have a good Mother's Day weekend? First of all, shout out to all the amazing moms out there. I hope you had a relaxing day yesterday or just a fun day or just, you know, you were treated like the queens that you are. Bonus moms, moms, moms, grandmas, fur moms, all the moms out there. I hope you had a great Mother's Day. I gotta tell you, for me, I cannot wait to share with you like how my Mother's Day went with my family. You follow us on social media, then you probably know. But if not, I'm gonna share it with you here in a little bit, love. But we got a lot to get into today. So Kevin Quinn is out today, but don't worry, it's gonna be okay. He'll be back tomorrow, and your girl's got this, okay? I got a chance for you to go to our Last Laugh comedy show. So your chance with your best joke is coming up in Carline Comedy here in just a few minutes. 4-pack of tickets to Typhoon Texas with us. That's gonna be fun. And on top of that, too, remember, you are listening for Alex Warren right now. We're in the window all the way till 5 o'clock. He is coming, I believe, this month to the Toyota Center. And if you want to see him and possibly even qualify to have access to the KRVE suites, then I need you to be paying attention, love. As soon as Alex tells you to call, you won't be caller 104 all the way up until 5 today. All right? Big show. Lots to do. So let's get it started. It's KRVE.
1: Hi, good afternoon from the Bell Furniture Unbeatable Prices Traffic Desk. 610 East Loop southbound at Sydney Sherman Bridge. There's a stalled 18-wheeler in the right lane. You've got a 10-minute slowdown from Turning Basin. 610 West Loop northbound at Westheimer. There is a crash in two middle lanes. You're jammed up from 59. I-45 Gulf Freeway northbound at Holland. There's an accident in two right lanes. I'm Becca Parker with your KRBE traffic check.
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0: What's going on, love? 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Me and Kevin Quinn love to do a thing called the Daily Debate. 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
0: Hey, what's going on? 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

0: Marjorie's Carline Comedy.
1: Oh, you know what time it is. Woo! Oh, it's Carline Comedy time. And yes, Kevin Quinn is out again. So I found my radio buddy. I found Sam.
2: I got you, girl. I was like, oh, move, Kevin Quinn. Sam and Audrey, let's get it, girl.
1: Let's go, my love. So, because we don't ever get to do shows together. So this is always really
2: fun.
1: I know,
2: this is so fun.
1: You come too early for me. So, all right, Sam. So today for Carline Comedy, I'm going to let you, since you're the guest, you can take over. You can do a couple different jokes. And then I think I have like maybe one good one to wrap it up. Go ahead, Sam. What you got?
2: The pressure. Okay, you and me, we love mimosas, right?
1: Oh, yes.
2: But why did the girl just stare at that orange juice container for so long?
1: Why?
2: Because it said concentrate.
1: You're such a nerd.
2: Stop it.
1: Sam's out here dancing right now. You can't even.
2: Because it didn't have pulp and it was a concentrate orange juice.
1: You're such a nerd.
2: Oh, man.
1: I got one. Okay. What did the drummer call his twin daughters?
2: I don't know.
1: You know this, Sam?
2: Twiddle-dee, twiddle-dum. Ba-dum-bum.
1: No. No. But you're dancing around it. It's and the one. And the two. And the.
2: So you have twins. These are your kids' names. Is that what I'm hearing?
1: Pretty much. You know, there's no creativity with me, Sam. That's what you get. Okay, Sam. So you're a soccer player. You were a soccer girl.
2: Uh-huh.
1: Okay. So why was Cinderella so bad at soccer?
2: She lost her shoe.
1: Did Cinderella lose her shoe?
2: No. She kept running away from the ball.
1: Girl.
2: Stop.
1: Joke for you. Okay. Last one. What did the horse say after he tripped?
2: I don't know.
1: You're gonna be so mad at me because it's so stupid.
2: Help! I've fallen and I can't giddy up.
1: Girl, that is a rodeo.
2: Was that like a
1: rodeo?
2: It was
1: Carline Comedy
2: it
1: joke.
2: It was cute.
1: Okay. All right. Well, that was awful. All right. So please say you have some better jokes than us. All right. 833-390-5723. Remember, today's best joke is walking away with a 4-pack of tickets to the last comedy show. We would love to see you do it live with us at Typhoon Texas with our favorite local comedians. Don't forget, Carline Comedy is brought to you by our friends over at the Harris County Toll Road Authority. 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
1: Oh, yes, oh, yes. 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And just reminder, one, you get free roadside assistance if you ever break down on those Hectra tolls. So it's a good place to break down at. But two, they also give you 10% off when you get yourself an easy tag to slap it on your car. And there you go. Now, you know I'm on the hunt for the best joke today because we have a little comedy show that we are teaming up with local comedians like Shinadu. And we got to do that Typhoon Texas. We can't do it without you, though. So whoever has the best joke, I got a 4-pack of tickets for you right now, love. Let's go. I need your name and your joke.
2: This is Vanessa.
1: Hey, Vanessa. What's your joke, mama?
2: Do you know why women fart after they pee?
1: What? Vanessa, it's only Monday, love. Don't get me in trouble. Why?
2: Because men shake and women need a blow dry.
1: Oh, my God. Bye, love. Bye.
2: Bye.
1: It's Carline Comedy. I need your name and your joke.
3: Hey, what's going on? This is Jose.
1: Oh, Jose. You back up to bat, my friend. You ready to try this thing again? Let's see if you have the
3: I'm
1: best
3: trying
1: joke
3: to try
1: today.
3: It again. Yes,
1: let's see
3: I'm
1: if you got it.
3: Get that joke.
1: What you got, Jose?
3: Okay, so why did the monkey break up with his girlfriend?
1: Why did the monkey break up with his girlfriend? Because she was bananas? B-A-N-A-N-A-S?
3: Nope.
1: No? Oh,
3: nope.
1: Why?
3: She was too much of a cheetah.
1: Yo, you know what, Jose? You came back strong with that. I may have to, let me put you in contingency here. I'll put you on hold. We may have to have that joke to you. Hold on. Hey, it's Carline Comedy. I need your name and your joke.
4: It's Ariana.
1: Ariana, what's your joke, love?
4: What do you call a belt made of watches?
1: A belt made of watches? I don't know, girl. What do you call it?
4: A waste of time.
1: Not bad, Ariana. Not bad, love. Hey, it's Carline Comedy. I need your name and your joke.
5: This is Claudia.
1: Come on, Claudia. What you got for us today?
5: All right. So y'all did a soccer theme. There it goes. How do soccer players stay cool during a game?
1: How do they stay cool? Oh, I think I know. It has something to do with the fans. They rely on their fans?
5: Almost. They stand near the fans.
1: Ah! I get like a mini nibble. Girl.
6: Nom, nom, nom, nom, nom.
1: Not bad, Claudia. Not bad, love. Not bad. Thank you for your joke.
5: Right.
1: I think I got a best one, though, and I got to give it to Jose. So thank you, love.
5: All right.
1: Jose.
3: Hey.
1: Today was your day, my friend. I'm giving you best joke today.
3: Oh, that's what's all about me, bro.
1: You try again, and you succeed. So here's the deal,
3: hey, that's
1: Jose.
3: That's it.
1: We have our very own comedy show called The Last Laugh going down May 30th at Typhoon Texas. I want you there. I got a 4-pack of tickets for you and the fam bam to come. You also just qualified for a private cabana for you and 5 friends. We're going to get a grand prize winner for that a little later on. So congrats, love.
3: Oh, sounds good. Fun in the Sun with Kevin and Laundrie. That's great.

Hi, good afternoon from the Bell Furniture Unbeatable Prices Traffic Desk. I-45 North Freeway, southbound at the 610 North Loop. A crash was just cleared. Things are unwinding from Parker. 59 East Tex Freeway, southbound at the George R. Brown. A stalled vehicle blocks the left lane. It's going to cost you about 10 minutes from Lyons Avenue.

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that song. Brand new music from Tame Impala and Jenny. It's 104.1 KRVE, Audrey Rose hanging with you. We got to get into our daily debate today, love. Okay, I know it's Monday. I know you're getting through your Monday blues, but I thought it'd be kind of funny to talk about the things that you are obsessed with. You know, the thing that you're unexpectedly obsessed with. So what's something you become unexpectedly passionate about as an adult? Now, for me, I didn't realize this, but this has been the year of cycling. I have turned into the cycle queen. I started cycling like late December, kind of towards the end of the year. And when I tell you, I have turned into a cycling just like freak. Every chance I get to talk to like my family or so about cycling, here I am like, oh, you want to talk about cycling? I just got like 12 miles this Saturday, like when I was in class. I'm doing really good. Really, really good. You want to talk about, you want to get some shoes? Like, it's the obsession I know nobody else cares about, but I just can't help myself. At least everybody else in my cycle crew cares. So what is that thing for you? I posted this a little early today on social media, and already the comments have had me cracking up, especially Becca. You said birds. You hit 40, and all of a sudden you're trying to spot the woodpecker. Like, you just can't help it. I'm buying bird seed. I'm buying bird feeders. I'm buying all types of bird baths. Birds. Bird watching has turned into my thing. Another one of you guys said, Bianca said, I'm dying for a good blender and good rice cooker. My kitchen is literally my heart now. I just can't help but buy more appliances. And another one of you guys, Erica, you said, staying at home and watering plants. It's okay to be a plant lady. Like, that would be my obsession too, but I just do not have the green thumb. I don't have it. 833-390-5723. Call me, love. Let's go. It's KRVE.

0: 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Who's this?
1: Callie.
0: Callie!
1: No way.
0: Okay, I'll just say no. And I'll just keep
1: No. Say yes. No. Please, I'll take them.
0: Oh, Callie girl, you are caller 104. I got tickets for you to go check out Alex Morn May 27th at the Toyota Center.
1: Awesome. Thank you so much.
0: You're so welcome, love. Now, that's not even the best part. You also just qualified to get in the running for 4 tickets in our KRBE suite. So you'll be fancy, girl. Ooh. We're going to pick a grand prize winner for that a little later on. So fingers crossed, my love.
1: Thank you.
0: You're welcome. Now, what are you going to wear? That's a better question. What you going to wear? What's the fit going to look like? I mean, it's a lot of planning, girl.
1: There's so many options. I'm just going to have to ask chat.
0: Facts. Well, do me a favor, love. Let them know what radio station's hooking you up.
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So how was your weekend this weekend? It's 104.1 KRBE, Audrey Rose, hanging with you. I'm just catching up with you, love, because this was too funny of a story that I couldn't just save this for myself, all right? So, you know, a lot of you know this, or maybe if you don't know, like, I'm a bonus mom, right? And so it's me, my husband, and then my stepson, right? We all live together in a house with all of our fur babies, whatnot. So we still do all the running around, still do all the things that you need to do. As you know, moms, like when you're in your house, you're the one that kind of keeps everything together. You're the backbone, right? So yesterday for Mother's Day, I was really happy because the boys, they went all out of their way, man. I woke up and the boys went and got me flowers. They got me hot fries. They know that's my favorite snack. And they got me a bunch of different candles because they know their girl loves Bath and Body Works. I mean, they did great. They did great with the gift. They get in there, I'm waking up, they bring this to me in bed, and then they bring me cards. Now, if you know anything about me personally, I am a girl that keeps every single card that people give to me because I'm really sentimental like that. And I always like to go back and read the cards that people have given me. I have cards from people that have like passed away in my life now. And so it's like having a little piece of them. And I love keeping everybody's cards. So I have a whole trunk. So they give me my card. They're all excited for me to read. They're like, here, babe, here, you're going to love it. I'm reading my Mother's Day card. I'm feeling all the feels because I'm like, oh, this is so nice. This is so sweet. I open the card to the rest of like the little message. I'm reading it and I read the card and realize it says happy birthday. Yeah, you heard me right. Happy birthday. Which was comical in itself because I guess in all of their great efforts and they signed this card and everything, nobody realized that the card said happy birthday and it wasn't a Mother's Day card. Turns out like my bonus son Christian was like, I found it in the card section. I went to the store and it was in the mother's section. I didn't see anything. I thought it was Mother's Day. I say that to say this, you know, sometimes your family doesn't always get it right, but they definitely do always make you smile. And it's probably one of the best Mother's Day cards that they've ever given me. The fact that it was a birthday card. So, you know, you live, you learn. Let's keep it rolling, love. We're rolling an hour nonstop right now. It's 104.1 KRBE.

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1: I wanted to talk about what I'm obsessed about.
2: Oh, yes, our daily debate today. What's that thing that you're unexpectedly obsessed with as an adult? What is it for you?
1: Crocheting?
2: You're a Nima? You're turning into a crochet nut?
1: Yeah, I'm 40 and about to be a crochet. Like, I'm crocheting. I crochet whenever I can.
2: Okay, can I ask you, what is your proudest thing that you've made crocheting?
1: A baby Yoda.
2: Did you really?
1: With the sweater, yeah.
2: Girl, are you self-taught with the crocheting, or is this all just, like, you just playing around?
1: I watch, like, a bunch of YouTube, and, like, at work, if I'm not doing anything, I'll just sit there and crochet.
2: Well, you know what? You be proud of your crochet, especially a baby Yoda. That's not just crochet. That's art. That's art right there.

It's the Rula Show with Eric. 7 o'clock and 9 o'clock Tuesday morning. It's time for revenge. She knows her man is cheating on her with another real estate agent. What has she done? We'll all find out on 104.1 KRBE. I could

we call it access to Alex. You know, Alex Warren, because he's coming, love. And if you're trying to see him, well, all week this week, we're going to make it happen for you. Anytime you hear Alex tell you to call in between now and 5 p.m., we're hooking up with tickets.

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So, do you get anxiety sometimes, love? It's 104.1 KRB, Audrey Rose hanging with you. I know I do sometimes, too. And it's okay. You're not the only one. Well, they're saying that if you do get anxiety, it might not be a bad thing. Matter of fact, it might be something that you need to have more often. It's pretty good for you. I'll give you more details. We'll talk about it in 6 minutes. It's KRBE.

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if you're dialing, you're calling me about Alex Warren tickets, love. It's after 5 o'clock, okay? We only do it Monday through Friday between 9 and 5. You got a chance to see Alex Warren when he comes this month, okay? All you got to do is listen out for Alex to tell you when to call. So, not for a song, but for him. Now, we got to get into what's going on with this whole anxiety study they just did. It's 104.1 KRBE, Audrey Rose hanging with you. So there was a new study saying that anxiety might help you live longer. I had to do a double take because I'm like, wait a minute. Where's Dochi? Where's my anxiety song? Like, what are we talking about here? And apparently, in the study, they say that a certain type of anxiety that they've been studying is actually really helpful for you. And I guess it can lower your risk of death over like 15 years. They said about like 35% of us experience it. And some worrying is okay, just as long as you don't spiral into like emotional chaos. So good anxiety is like the anxiousness that you get to do something fun, the anxiousness that you get to like that I'm getting ready to go on like a ride or I'm getting ready to do something like exciting. That's the type of anxiety that they're talking about that you need to experience a little bit more. So lean into those exciting things, but you know, definitely keep a hold on the other anxiety, the one that starts to trick your brain. All right. I bring this up because it's Monday. We're getting over our Monday scaries and the Monday blues, and you don't need to have to be worried about anxiety for the rest of the week, love. You got this. It's 104.1 KRBE.

0: Hi, good afternoon from the Bell Furniture Unbeat a Bell Prices Traffic Desk. Katy Freeway eastbound at I-45. You've got a semi crash across three right lanes. It's almost a 30-minute slowdown from Antoine. 249 Tomball Parkway southbound at the North Sam Houston Tollway. A crash was cleared from the ramp. You're still stop and go for an extra 5 minutes. I-45 northbound at Dallas Street. A wreck is out of the way. There's still a 15-minute slowdown from Calhoun. I'm Becca Parker with your KRBE traffic check.
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39: Hey, Jill. You know the old sugar daddy. They be tricking, they tell them girls. I see.

happy Monday to you. You are getting through this day, love. It's the end of it. It's 104.1 KRV, Audrey Rose, keeping you company. Thank goodness, too. It's been a long day, I'm sure. Now, listen, love, we got to get into what's clogging our feed. There's a lot going on. We got a pop star that's suing. Another star just announced that they're bringing something back again from the past. That I want your opinion. I feel like this might be a little overdoing it. And we definitely need to talk about the traffic situation, what's going on out there. I got a lot of you hit me up about that. I got updates for you. Don't even worry about it. All that's coming up and clogging our feed. But before we get to that, I wanted to get back into our daily debate today. Now, I was asking you about that thing that you have become strangely obsessed with. It's turned into your passion that you never expected it to be. 833-390-5723 is my number. What is that thing for you? One of you guys texted in and you said, I am all of a sudden in my sourdough era. I've never been more obsessed with making bread before in my life, which is so funny to me. But if it's good and if you've really been working, and I'm curious, you might need to bring some bread up here to the station. I'm gonna try. Another one of you guys have been hitting us up on social media said that you are into your volunteer job era. You've been volunteering for things left and right. That's not a bad thing at all. That's pretty good. Into your volunteer era. Okay. And then I have another one of you said that you're into your health era for your pets specifically. I've been researching and looking up healthy foods. I've gone to the extent of like getting like certified when it comes to like my pet's health, and now I just know what can prevent diseases and other like gut problems and things like that. Okay, into the healthy thing. I mean, whatever floats your boat, love. I'm into cycling right now. It's turned into my, not only cycling, I'm into like rhythmic cycling. I do the dance moves and all. I love it. It's just so fun. It's KRVE. Let's keep talking. That

0: What's clogging our feed with Kevin and Audrey?
1: Okay, let's talk about this traffic situation, which is just a mess out there. So it looks like an 18-wheeler lost their load on the KUD freeway eastbound. And yes, it hit the Houston Avenue Bridge again. This bridge, I swear. So if you're stuck in traffic right now, that is what they're dealing with. I know the lanes, they have been reduced to just one lane. But, you know, according to the outlets, according to Transtar, you're looking at about like an hour wait, love. So just patience. Patience is going to be key. Now, you can take alternate routes and try to avoid like that area just in general. But I will warn you that everybody's trying to avoid that area. So mix that in with 5 o'clock traffic. It's a mess out there. So patience, everybody. Patience. All right. Now, let's get into what's going on with Dua Lipa. Dua Lipa is apparently suing Samsung for $15 million for allegedly using her image on TV packaging without her permission. Now, this popped off over like late on Friday, and she filed this in a federal court in the United States. And basically, she was claiming in the filing that they're using her likeness. I guess there's like a whole little photo of just Dua Lipa that looks like she's endorsing Samsung. And, you know, Dua Lipa's trying to come for that check, honey. She said the company is benefiting off of her image. And, you know, and they're not paying her for it. So we'll see what kind of happens with this. This sounds like the intern messed up in the office and now they're getting in trouble is what it sounds like to me on Samsung's end. We'll see what happens, though. Other news, too. Now, I really wanted to get your opinion on this because I don't know if we really do need this, but it's happening, love. Did you hear that Vin Diesel just announced that they are working on a new Fast and Furious TV show? Now, the series is being announced ahead of, like, what is supposed to be, like, the 11th movie to come out. And he just announced this today. A part of me is just like, do we really need a TV show? And, of course, Vin Diesel is executive producing this, too. Of course he is. So that means anything could happen on the TV series. I'll just tell you that. Now, they don't have any dates of when it's coming out just yet. It's in the very early stages of development. But, you know, here we go. Another Fast and Furious. I just can't. Last but not least, let's wrap off with the weekend box office. Because, yes, The Devil Wears Prada 2 came in at number one at the box office this weekend. $43 million it made. Mortal Kombat 2, which I watched, by the way, $40 million. And then the third movie, Michael, $36.5 million. Still rolling on strong. I like it. That's what's calling our feed.

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1: Hi, I'm Ryan Tedder with OneRepublic, and this is our new song, Need Your Love. 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
0: Here's OneRepublic's Ryan Tedder on how he decides whether a song he writes is for OneRepublic or another artist.
1: Very, very infrequently do I get confused about ideas, whether it's OneRepublic or somebody else. I work with a lot of female artists, so most of the female artists, like I do for the most part, most of the Tate McRae music, and I love Tate. She's crazy talent. But like, imagine me singing Greedy. That would not hit. That would hit different. And it would be, I would be canceled for that whole chorus and that lyric. It just wouldn't sound the same, especially if I tried to dance and was on like a hockey rink and just, you know, doing all kinds of stuff, questionable stuff that I shouldn't do. So a lot of the songs I do, you know, Beyonce, Halo, who am I going to sing that about? You know what I mean? It doesn't make sense. Adele is Adele. So all the artists I work with, for the most part, even the Maroon 5 stuff, like, oh, they're a band, or U2, they're a band. None of the songs I've done with Maroon 5, I think, or U2, really make sense with me singing them. I have my own personal narrative, so I got to stick with it.

0: That was One Republic, Need Your Love. It's your music plus.
1: 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Katy Freeway eastbound at I-45. There is a semi-involved accident. Three right lanes are blocked. It could take 37 minutes to get through from Antoine. I-45 northbound at Dallas Street. A crash was cleared. There's still 12 minutes of stop and go from Calhoun.

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we've recently become kind of obsessed with. You weren't expecting it, but this has been your new thing. It's 104.1 KRBE. What's up, love? Audrey Rose hanging with you this afternoon. So we're getting ready to wrap up our daily debate today. And that was the question that I asked you. I asked you, what was that thing that you've become more and more passionate about, more obsessed with as an adult that was something you weren't expecting? Now, what I got on, at least from social media and on the text line, they've been pretty funny because my thing was cycling. Like earlier this year, I decided, man, I'm going to work on my health. I'm going to be a little bit better, try to find something that's like that I can stick with because I've been trying to train for a marathon because I'm going to do the Houston Marathon. And I thought I got to get my cardio up. So I tried cycling class and I think I just fell in love. Like I absolutely love it. It's been like one of the hardest things to do to try to get your endurance up. But like, I'm in this thing, baby. This is what I do now. It's turned into my obsession. I'm even looking into getting the shoes now for the cycle bikes. Like, just don't even mess around with me. I might even have a bike in my garage by the end of this year. Who knows? On social media, though, because a lot of you guys were hitting me up. What you guys said that you're obsessed with the random naps. Remember when you were little and you thought, man, I'm never taking naps. You used to always hate nap time. And then there's something about like adulthood, man. You turn into an adult and a nap is just like the world's best thing. Can't get enough of them, right? Especially because it's hard to get them in. Good naps. Another one of you said, living with no regrets. I like that. I like that. And then another one of you hit me up and said that you're just obsessed with relaxation. Anything that's able for me to relax at home or do my own thing, please. I'm right there. Just take me there. And then last but not least, my dog. The pets are automatic. We're always going to be obsessed with them. The final word's next, love. Hit me up. 833-390-KRBE.

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2: 833-390-5723. That thing that was that odd thing that you didn't expect to be obsessed with as an adult. What is it for you? What do you think, Lev? Let's go with line number four.
3: Crocheting?
2: You're a Nima? You're turning into a crochet nut?
3: Yeah, I'm 40 and about to be a crochet. Like, I'm crocheting. I crochet whenever I can.
2: Okay, can I ask you, what is your proudest thing that you've made crocheting?
3: A baby Yoda.
2: Did you really?
3: With a sweater, yeah.
2: Girl, are you self-taught with the crocheting, or is this all just like you just playing around?
3: I watch like a bunch of YouTube, and like at work, if I'm not doing anything, I'll just sit there and crochet.
2: Well, you know what? You'd be proud of your crochet, especially a baby Yoda. That's not just crochet. That's art. That's art right there.
4: 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Katy Freeway eastbound at I-45. It's a semi that lost its load. Three right lanes are blocked. There's a solid 45-minute delay from Blaylock. I-45 Gulf Freeway northbound at Monroe, an accident did clear. You're unwinding from Edgebrook. 59 East Tex Freeway northbound at Tidwell. There's a stalled vehicle in the center lane. 10-minute slowdown from Collingsworth. I'm Becca Parker with your KRBE traffic check.
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especially for summer concert season. It's here, baby. It's 104.1 KRVE. Audrey Rose hanging with you. Well, we want to get you in to see Alex Warren because he is coming the end of the month this month. 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You're going to get in the building. 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

Hey, it's the Rula Show with Eric. 7 o'clock and 9 o'clock Tuesday morning. It's time for revenge. She knows her man is cheating on her with another real estate agent. What has she done? We'll all find out on 104.1 KRBE.

Are we part of your workout routine? Because, you know, summertime is almost here. We're trying to work on the summer body. And if you're trying to just get a little bit better with being in shape, well, you know, they say the myth about 10K steps a day. 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Yeah, experts are saying just around 8,000 steps a day will do the trick for you too, love. You got this. It's Kirby E.

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Just like that, love, we're wrapping up Monday. And can I tell you this? Audrey Rose on 104.1 KRBE. I'm so grateful for you and that you hang with us. And I will tell you that Kevin Quinn will be back tomorrow. So Kevin and Audrey, we're reuniting. It's going to be a great show. Laura's on your speakers next. I'll catch you later. Mwah!